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1: The Montana Highway Patrol reports one person was killed in a one-vehicle accident near Stryker in Lincoln County on May 5th. The Maverick Sport UTV was southbound on Montana Marston Road at a high rate of speed. It hit a bump in the road, landed, and lost control. The UTV overturned until final rest. The driver and passenger were both ejected. The passenger was declared deceased at the scene. MHP suspects speed and alcohol as factors in the crash. The name of the deceased has not been released. Montana Republican U.S. Senator Steve Daines and Pennsylvania Democrat U.S. Senator John Fetterman announced that their Build More Hydro bill has been signed into law by President Trump. Senate Bill 1020 allows the Federal Energy Regulation Commission to approve six-year extensions for hydropower projects licensed before 2020. Washington State Representative Dan Newhouse introduced a companion bill in the U.S. House of Representatives. Daines introduced the bill in March 2025, passing the Senate with unanimous consent in July. Daines and Newhouse sent a letter to Speaker of the House, Mike Johnson, urging swift House passage of the bill in November, passing the House in April this year. Montana Commissioner of Securities and Insurance, James Brown, secured $22,500 in contributions to the state's Security Fraud Restitution Assistance Fund as part of a series of settlement agreements reached this month with parties that failed to properly and thoroughly file required notices of Montana business activities. Commissioner Brown said, quote, Montana is lucky to be one of just six states with a restitution fund for victims of securities fraud. My office is committed to making maximum use of the fund and keeping it properly funded amid an increase in fraud cases. The Montana Securities Restitution Fund is a critical tool for helping victims of fraud recover from financial losses that can be devastating for them and their families, giving breathing room for them to start piecing their livelihoods back together. End quote. This has been a production of New Media Broadcasters.
2: From ABC News, I'm Dave Packer. President Trump meets with Chinese President Xi Jinping tonight in Beijing. It will be the leader's fifth summit. ABC's Mary Bruce is traveling with the president.
3: With great pomp and pageantry, China rolling out the red carpet for President Trump. 300 young people waving Chinese and American flags. Steps behind him, two of the major tech leaders he brought along, Elon Musk and AI chip maker NVIDIA CEO Jensen Huang. The president had hoped this trip would reset U.S. relations with China, the world's other economic superpower. The summit had already been rescheduled once because of the war in Iran.
2: Health officials from around the world continue to monitor the cruise ship passengers and others who may have been exposed to the hantavirus.
4: Here in the U.S., officials currently monitoring 36 people, 18 across 10 states, who either returned home early from the cruise or traveled on a plane with a sick passenger. None are showing signs of illness. In addition to the 18 Americans who were evacuated from the cruise in Spain and went straight for evaluation. The symptomatic passenger in a biocontainment unit in Atlanta has tested negative for hantavirus, and all 16 in Omaha are symptom-free.
2: ABC's Victor Oquendo. The Pentagon says the remains of the second U.S. Army soldier who went missing during military exercises in Morocco have been recovered, ending a multinational search operation. South Carolina's attorney general says he plans to retry Alex Murdaugh after the state Supreme Court tossed his murder convictions.
5: This comes because of the alleged actions of a court clerk. None of this means that Murdaugh, who is 57 years old, is getting out of prison. He's serving a 40-year federal sentence and a 27-year state sentence for the financial crimes.
2: ABC's Steve Osunsami. In Utah, Corey Richens sentenced to life without parole in the 2022 fentanyl poisoning death of her husband, Eric Richens. The mom of three was found guilty in March on five charges, including aggravated murder. You're listening to ABC News.
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Libertarian Mark Witz, who have you believe he is also a conservative Republican. But much like the argument for boys and girls sports, the transformation does not ring true. Mark has spent the better part of the last decade losing elections on the high line, and the upcoming Republican

0: Diamond flower necklace with 0.04 carat total diamond weight valued at $1,100. Finally, congratulations to Ann Christenmon, a Big Sandy, who won a 14-carat yellow gold and diamond ring with 1/5 carat total diamond weight worth $1,500. Thank you to everyone who registered in this year's Mother's Day promotion. 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Congratulations again to Eleanor Bricker and Marge Sook of Haver, and Ann Christenmon of Big Sandy, the winners in the New Media Broadcasters and J.M. Donovan Designs and Fine Jewelry Mother's Day promotion.
1: 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Ed and Sherry Ruff of Haver won the second place $200 cash prize. Both names go back in the tumbler for next month's drawing, a trip for two to Rome, Italy. 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
2: 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We are looking for a master multitasker with excellent communication skills and an upbeat attitude. 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The only limit to our realization of tomorrow is our doubts of today.

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1: 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Let's ask her.
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0: Is he picking you up after?

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2: Hi, this is Mark Wicks, Republican candidate for Senate District 14. I was asked to run for this seat by Matt Regeer, President of the Senate, and many other rank-and-file senators and representatives also. My opponent talks about party bosses, but from the support I've received running for this seat, every elected conservative in the party must be a boss. They are adamant that they don't want to see Eric Albus in the Senate. They've worked with him. They know him. And they say, no way, because they know his politics. And when critical votes happen, he'll bail on you and have a ready excuse for his actions. I encourage you to vote for me, Mark Wicks. I am a rancher, farmer, veteran, pro-life, pro-gun, and I don't believe in men and women's sports or bathrooms. Rely on my strong moral code to protect our way of life. Oh, and if you think some party boss is going to control me, they'll find they would have better luck herding cats in a hailstorm.
1: Paid for by Wicks for Freedom, Republican Mark Wicks, Treasurer.
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0: Your Weather Command forecast. Severe thunderstorm watch is in effect until 9 p.m. High wind warning is in effect from 3 o'clock tomorrow morning until midnight Thursday night. Tonight, cloudy, becoming partly cloudy after midnight. 90% chance of rain showers with a chance of thunderstorms. Some thunderstorms may be severe with gusty winds, low in the lower 40s. West wind 25 to 35 miles per hour, gusts up to 50. Tomorrow sunny, 20% chance of rain showers in the morning, high in the upper 60s. West wind 30 to 45 miles per hour, gusting as high as 60. Tomorrow night, mostly clear in the evening, becoming mostly cloudy, low in the lower 40s. West wind 25 to 35 miles per hour, dropping to 15 to 30 miles per hour after midnight. Friday, mostly sunny, 20% chance of rain showers, high in the mid-60s. West wind 20 to 30 miles per hour.
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1: The Hill County Safe Streets for All Planning Committee is a partnership between the City of Havre, Hill County, and the Montana Department of Transportation. They need input on a survey about roads in Hill County from residents. City of Havre Public Works Director Trevor Mork explains how you can take this survey.
2: If anyone is interested in sharing their thoughts or concerns, that we do have the hard copies available here at City Hall. And I do believe there are some over at the Havre Hill County Library, as well as the Hill County Courthouse.
1: You can find out more about the Safe Streets for All project on the City of Havre website. The Montana Legal Services Association is organizing a free wills clinic in Browning on Monday, June 8th. 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The MLSA has eligibility requirements and a limited number of slots. If you are interested, please schedule an appointment in advance. To do so, you can call 406-442-9830, extension 1149. You can find out more about this free wills clinic on the Montana Legal Services Association website.
3: The Montana Highway Patrol reports one person was killed in a one-vehicle accident near Stryker in Lincoln County on May 5th. The Maverick Sport UTV was southbound on Montana Marston Road at a high rate of speed. It hit a bump in the road, landed, and lost control. The UTV overturned until final rest. The driver and passenger were both ejected. The passenger was declared deceased at the scene. MHP suspects speed and alcohol as factors in the crash. The name of the deceased has not been released. Attorney General Austin Knudsen and Stockman Bank announced that Brooke Murphy of Missoula was the winner of the 5th Annual Law Enforcement Appreciation Poster Contest during National Police Week. 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
1: From ABC News, I'm Dave Packer. President Trump meets with Chinese President Xi Jinping tonight in Beijing. It will be the leader's fifth summit. ABC's Mary Bruce is traveling with the president.
2: With great pomp and pageantry, China rolling out the red carpet for President Trump. 300 young people waving Chinese and American flags. Steps behind him, two of the major tech leaders he brought along, Elon Musk and AI chipmaker NVIDIA CEO Jensen Huang. The president had hoped this trip would reset U.S. relations with China, the world's other economic superpower. The summit had already been rescheduled once because of the war in Iran.
1: Health officials from around the world continue to monitor the cruise ship passengers and others who may have been exposed to the Hantavirus.
3: Here in the U.S., officials currently monitoring 36 people. 18 across 10 states who either returned home early from the cruise or traveled on a plane with a sick passenger. None are showing signs of illness. In addition to the 18 Americans who were evacuated from the cruise in Spain and went straight for evaluation. The symptomatic passenger in a biocontainment unit in Atlanta has tested negative for Hantavirus. And all 16 in Omaha are symptom-free.
1: ABC's Victor Oquendo. The Pentagon says the remains of the second U.S. Army soldier who went missing during military exercises in Morocco have been recovered, ending a multinational search operation. South Carolina's attorney general says he plans to retry Alex Murdaugh after the state Supreme Court tossed his murder convictions.
4: This comes because of the alleged actions of a court clerk. None of this means that Murdaugh, who is 57 years old, is getting out of prison. He's serving a 40-year federal sentence and a 27-year state sentence for the financial crimes.
1: ABC's Steve Osunsami. In Utah, Corey Richens sentenced to life without parole in the 2022 fentanyl poisoning death of her husband, Eric Richens. The mom of three was found guilty in March on five charges, including aggravated murder. You're listening to ABC News.
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1: Another arrest in the New Orleans terror attack that gripped the Big Easy last year, this time involving the possible maker of those explosive devices found scattered around the French Quarter. ABC's Jim Ryan.
9: None of Sam Shuddin Jabbar's bombs detonated, but the FBI wanted to know how he learned to build them. 17 months later, investigators think they know, and they've arrested a Missouri man on charges of creating and posting bomb-making videos that served as a how-to for Sam Shuddin Jabbar.
1: A new NFL record coming next season, ABC's Chuck Sievertson explains.
10: A record-breaking 9 NFL games will be played across 4 continents, 7 countries, and 8 stadiums next season, says a statement from the league. Melbourne, Australia, Rio de Janeiro, Brazil, London, Paris, Madrid, Munich, and Mexico City will all host games as part of the league's long-term commitment to global expansion. The first international contest will be Thursday, September 10th, with the San Francisco 49ers and Los Angeles Rams at the Melbourne Cricket Ground.
1: In Los Angeles, a licensed drug counselor accused of giving actor Matthew Perry the doses of ketamine that killed him was sentenced to 2 years in prison today. With this sentence, Eric Fleming becomes one of several people that have been convicted for their role in Perry's death, including the so-called ketamine queen, who received her 15-year sentence last March. Two bald eagle hatchlings have been spotted nesting in a Chicago park this week. It's the city's first in, well, over a century. Dave Packer, ABC News.
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1: Your Weather Command forecast. Severe thunderstorm watch is in effect until 9 p.m. High wind warning is in effect from 3 o'clock tomorrow morning until midnight Thursday night. Tonight, cloudy, becoming partly cloudy after midnight. 90% chance of rain showers with a chance of thunderstorms. Some thunderstorms may be severe with gusty winds, low in the lower 40s. West wind 25 to 35 miles per hour, gusts up to 50.
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0: 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Eleanor Bricker of Havers secured a ladies' bearing watch with gold tone and Milanese mesh band valued at $150. Marge Sook of Haber won a 14-carat yellow gold and diamond flower necklace with 0.04-carat total diamond weight valued at $1,100. Finally, congratulations to Ann Christenmon of Big Sandy, who won a 14-carat yellow gold and diamond ring with 1/5-carat total diamond weight worth $1,500. 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Congratulations again to Eleanor Bricker and Marge Sook of Haber and Ann Christenmon of Big Sandy, the winners in the New Media Broadcasters and J.M. 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

0: Due to a sewage backup in the basement of the Haverhill County Library, some changes are underway. They are having a Bookapalooza, where all books that are currently in the meeting room are free to take. Bags will be provided. The basement, where the children's section, YA section, and adult fiction section is closed due to repairs from the flooding. If anyone wants a book from any of those sections, they can contact the library and they will retrieve the requested items from the shelf. Also due to repairs, all children's programming is currently suspended. They hope to be ready for the summer reading program. All adult programs are still good to go. For the latest local news,
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1: I'm feeling calm, but I'm never relaxed. I feel it coming, but I'm holding it back. I'm on the edge, but I'm never attacked. I'm straight.

0: Governor Greg Gianforte and Representative Eric Alvis worked until the closing days of the 2025 legislative session to ensure that 375,000 Montana homeowners received meaningful long-term property tax relief. 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
1: Your Weather Command forecast. Severe thunderstorm watch is in effect until 9 p.m. High wind warning is in effect from 3 o'clock tomorrow morning until midnight Thursday night. Tonight, cloudy, becoming partly cloudy after midnight. 90% chance of rain showers with a chance of thunderstorms. Some thunderstorms may be severe with gusty winds, low in the lower 40s. West wind 25 to 35 miles per hour, gusts up to 50. Tomorrow sunny, 20% chance of rain showers in the morning, high in the upper 60s. West wind 30 to 45 miles per hour, gusting as high as 60. Tomorrow night, mostly clear in the evening, becoming mostly cloudy, low in the lower 40s, west wind 25 to 35 miles per hour, dropping to 15 to 30 miles per hour after midnight. Friday, mostly sunny, 20% chance of rain showers, high in the mid-60s, west wind 20 to 30 miles per hour.
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0: Your Weather Command forecast. Severe thunderstorm watch is in effect until 9 p.m. High wind warning is in effect from 3 o'clock tomorrow morning until midnight Thursday night. Tonight, cloudy, becoming partly cloudy after midnight. 90% chance of rain showers with a chance of thunderstorms. Some thunderstorms may be severe with gusty winds, low in the lower 40s. West wind 25 to 35 miles per hour. Gust wind 25 to 35 miles per hour. Gusts up to 50.
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0: 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Eleanor Bricker of Havers secured a ladies' bearing watch with gold tone and Milanese mesh band valued at $150. Marge Sook of Haver won a 14-carat yellow gold and diamond flower necklace with 0.04-carat total diamond weight valued at $1,100. Finally, congratulations to Ann Kristenmon, a Big Sandy, who won a 14-carat yellow gold and diamond ring with 1/5-carat total diamond weight worth $1,500. 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Congratulations again to Eleanor Bricker and Marge Sook of Haver and Ann Kristenmon of Big Sandy, the winners in the New Media Broadcasters and J.M. 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
1: 60 seconds of answers with Mark Wicks, Republican candidate for Senate District 14. I've had some attack ads ran against me, so let me clear some things up. Yes, I am pro-life. Yes, I did an interview with Forward Montana. If you can't confront your opponent on his own turf, you probably shouldn't be running for the Senate. Yes, I ran as a libertarian once. I believe in smaller government and spending tax money responsibly, while leaving people alone as much as possible. My opponent's supporters seem to think those are bad qualities. Yes, I am a veteran and will do whatever I can to support fellow veterans. Yes, I will support hospitals. Yes, I understand that to cut taxes, we need to cut spending first. No, men absolutely shouldn't be in women's private spaces or sports. Yes, the East Coast liberals are spending a lot of money to keep me out of the Senate. If you like my answers, vote for me, Mark Wicks, in the Republican primary.
2: Paid for by Wicks for Freedom, Republican, Mark Wicks, Treasurer. KOJM.

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Really wanna make you mine. 4, 5, 6, come on and get your kicks. Now you don't need

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I said you look so fine that I really want to make you mine. 4, 5, 6, come on and get your kicks. 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

0: City of Havre is reminding property owners about nuisance weeds. City of Havre Code, Title 9, Chapter 6, states, "Nuisance weeds shall mean all weeds, grass, wild vegetation, and other uncared-for vegetation growing to a height in excess of 8 inches. 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

0: your Weather Command forecast. Severe thunderstorm watch is in effect until 9 p.m. High wind warning is in effect from 3 o'clock tomorrow morning until midnight Thursday night. Tonight, cloudy, becoming partly cloudy after midnight. 90% chance of rain showers with a chance of thunderstorms. Some thunderstorms may be severe with gusty winds, low in the lower 40s. West wind 25 to 35 miles per hour, gusts up to 50. Tomorrow sunny, 20% chance of rain showers in the morning, high in the upper 60s. West wind 30 to 45 miles per hour, gusting as high as 60. Tomorrow night, mostly clear in the evening, becoming mostly cloudy, low in the lower 40s. West wind 25 to 35 miles per hour, dropping to 15 to 30 miles per hour after midnight. Friday, mostly sunny, 20% chance of rain showers, high in the mid-60s. West wind 20 to 30 miles per hour.
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0: Eric Albus is a leader who always puts his constituents first. 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And he assisted in expanding access to high school trades education so that students could earn real-world certificates that are recognized by Montana's Department of Labor and Industry. 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
1: 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Native Cree and Blackfeet people referred to the mountains, namesake of the trail, as the Mountains of the Bear. The park and nature trail offer a wide variety of native vegetation that supports antelope, wild turkeys, neotropical birds, bluebirds, deer, and elk. The nature trail is open year-round and an easy 3.5-mile hike with proper footwear. The northern end of the trail is predominantly grassland, while the southern half is a mixed forest of cottonwoods, pines, and serviceberry. Trail brochures and a park use pass available at several locations, including the local chamber office. 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

0: Your weather command forecast. High wind warning is in effect from 3 o'clock Thursday morning until midnight Thursday night. Tonight, cloudy, becoming partly cloudy overnight. 50% chance of rain showers. Low in the lower 40s. West wind 25 to 35 miles per hour. Gusts up to 50. Tomorrow sunny, 20% chance of rain showers in the morning, high in the upper 60s. West wind 30 to 45 miles per hour, gusting as high as 60. Tomorrow night, mostly clear in the evening, becoming mostly cloudy, low in the lower 40s. West wind 25 to 35 miles per hour, dropping to 15 to 30 miles per hour after midnight. Friday mostly sunny, 20% chance of rain showers, high in the mid-60s. West wind 20 to 30 miles per hour. Friday night, partly cloudy, low in the mid-30s. West wind 10 to 25 miles per hour.
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6: Airport ground vehicles getting an upgrade. ABC's Michelle Franzen.
7: The FAA says it's spending $16 million to equip all of its ground vehicles at airports with GPS transponders so controllers will be able to see and track those vehicles. It comes in the wake of the collision at LaGuardia Airport in March. A fire truck that did not have a transponder collided with an Air Canada regional jet, killing two pilots and injuring dozens of passengers along with the crew in that fire truck.
6: In the Philippines, a senator wanted an international criminal charges to be hiding out in the Senate, leading to gunfire inside the building Wednesday. ABC's Britt Clendett has more.
8: Gunfire, screaming and chaos in the Philippine Senate. Multiple shots ringing out at around 7:30 p.m. Journalists who were broadcasting live pushed back by security, then running for their lives. Senators hiding. No one was hurt. The military personnel trying to enter the building where Senator Ronald Bato de la Rosa had taken refuge since Monday when the International Criminal Court issued an arrest warrant on charges of crimes against humanity.
6: A new labor deal has been reached for more than 30,000 flight attendants with United Airlines, bringing a new pay bump as well as the long-sought compensation for crew who work during boarding, a previously unpaid task. A union official proclaiming the five-year deal will immediately change lives and sets a new benchmark for the industry. Dave Packer, ABC News.
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10: Your Weather Command forecast. High wind warning is in effect from 3 o'clock Thursday morning until midnight Thursday night. Tonight, cloudy, becoming partly cloudy overnight. 50% chance of rain showers. Low in the lower 40s. West wind 25 to 35 miles per hour. Gusts up to 50. Tomorrow, sunny. 20% chance of rain showers in the morning. High in the upper 60s. West wind 30 to 45 miles per hour. Gusting as high as 60.
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0: 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Eleanor Bricker of Havers secured a ladies' bearing watch with gold tone and Milanese mesh band valued at $150. Marge Sook of Haver won a 14-carat yellow gold and diamond flower necklace with 0.04-carat total diamond weight valued at $1,100. Finally, congratulations to Ann Christenmon of Big Sandy, who won a 14-carat yellow gold and diamond ring with 1/5-carat total diamond weight worth $1,500. 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Congratulations again to Eleanor Bricker and Marge Sook of Haber and Ann Christenmon of Big Sandy, the winners in the New Media Broadcasters and J.M. 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
2: 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Your Weather Command forecast. High wind warning is in effect from 3 o'clock Thursday morning until midnight Thursday night. Tonight, cloudy, becoming partly cloudy overnight. 50% chance of rain showers. Low in the lower 40s. West wind 25 to 35 miles per hour. Gusts up to 50. Tomorrow sunny. 20% chance of rain showers in the morning. High in the upper 60s. West wind 30 to 45 miles per hour. Gusting as high as 60. Tomorrow night, mostly clear in the evening, becoming mostly cloudy, low in the lower 40s, west wind 25 to 35 miles per hour, dropping to 15 to 30 miles per hour after midnight. Friday, mostly sunny, 20% chance of rain showers, high in the mid-60s, west wind 20 to 30 miles per hour. Friday night, partly cloudy, low in the mid-30s, west wind 10 to 25 miles per hour.
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0: Ladies Bearing Watch with gold tone and Milanese mesh band valued at $150. Marge Sook of Haber won a 14-carat yellow gold and diamond flower necklace with 0.04-carat total diamond weight valued at $1,100. Finally, congratulations to Ann Christenmon of Big Sandy, who won a 14-carat yellow gold and diamond ring with 1/5-carat total diamond weight worth $1,500. Thank you to everyone who registered in this year's Mother's Day promotion. 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Congratulations again to Eleanor Bricker and Marge Sook of Haber and Ann Christenmon of Big Sandy, the winners in the New Media Broadcasters and J.M. Donovan Designs and Fine Jewelry Mother's Day promotion.
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6: Your Weather Command forecast. High wind warning is in effect from 3 o'clock Thursday morning until midnight Thursday night. Tonight, cloudy, becoming partly cloudy overnight. 50% chance of rain showers. Low in the lower 40s. West wind 25 to 35 miles per hour. Gusts up to 50. Tomorrow, sunny. 20% chance of rain showers in the morning. High in the upper 60s. West wind 30 to 45 miles per hour. Gusting as high as 60. Tomorrow night, mostly clear in the evening, becoming mostly cloudy, low in the lower 40s, west wind 25 to 35 miles per hour, dropping to 15 to 30 miles per hour after midnight. Friday, mostly sunny, 20% chance of rain showers, high in the mid-60s, west wind 20 to 30 miles per hour. Friday night, partly cloudy, low in the mid-30s, west wind 10 to 25 miles per hour. 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

0: New media broadcasters at J.M. 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Eleanor Bricker of Havers secured a ladies' bearing watch with gold tone and Milanese mesh band valued at $150. Marge Sook of Haber won a 14-carat yellow gold and diamond flower necklace with 0.04-carat total diamond weight valued at $1,100. Finally, congratulations to Ann Christenmon of Big Sandy, who won a 14-carat yellow gold and diamond ring with 1/5-carat total diamond weight worth $1,500. 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Congratulations again to Eleanor Bricker and Marge Sook of Haber and Ann Christenmon of Big Sandy, the winners in the New Media Broadcasters and J.M. 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

0: Your Weather Command forecast. High wind warning is in effect from 3 o'clock Thursday morning until midnight Thursday night. Tonight, cloudy, becoming partly cloudy overnight. 50% chance of rain showers. Low in the lower 40s. West wind 25 to 35 miles per hour. Gusts up to 50. Tomorrow, sunny. 20% chance of rain showers in the morning. High in the upper 60s. West wind 30 to 45 miles per hour. Gusting as high as 60. Tomorrow night, mostly clear in the evening, becoming mostly cloudy, low in the lower 40s, west wind 25 to 35 miles per hour, dropping to 15 to 30 miles per hour after midnight. Friday, mostly sunny, 20% chance of rain showers, high in the mid-60s, west wind 20 to 30 miles per hour. Friday night, partly cloudy, low in the mid-30s, west wind 10 to 25 miles per hour.
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0: 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Eleanor Bricker of Havers secured a ladies' bearing watch with gold tone and Milanese mesh band valued at $150. Marge Sook of Haver won a 14-carat yellow gold and diamond flower necklace with 0.04-carat total diamond weight valued at $1,100. Finally, congratulations to Ann Christenmon, a Big Sandy, who won a 14-carat yellow gold and diamond ring with 1/5-carat total diamond weight worth $1,500. 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Congratulations again to Eleanor Bricker and Marge Sook of Haver and Ann Christenmon of Big Sandy, the winners in the New Media Broadcasters and J.M. 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

0: outdoor weather command forecast. High wind warning is in effect from 3 o'clock Thursday morning until midnight Thursday night. Tonight, cloudy, becoming partly cloudy overnight. 50% chance of rain showers. Low in the lower 40s. West wind 25 to 35 miles per hour. Gusts up to 50. Tomorrow, sunny. 20% chance of rain showers in the morning. High in the upper 60s. West wind 30 to 45 miles per hour. Gusting as high as 60. Tomorrow night, mostly clear in the evening, becoming mostly cloudy, low in the lower 40s, west wind 25 to 35 miles per hour, dropping to 15 to 30 miles per hour after midnight. Friday, mostly sunny, 20% chance of rain showers, high in the mid-60s, west wind 20 to 30 miles per hour. Friday night, partly cloudy, low in the mid-30s, west wind 10 to 25 miles per hour.
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1: Your Weather Command forecast. High wind warning is in effect from 3 o'clock Thursday morning until midnight Thursday night. Tonight, cloudy, becoming partly cloudy overnight. 50% chance of rain showers. Low in the lower 40s. West wind 25 to 35 miles per hour. Gusts up to 50. Tomorrow, sunny. 20% chance of rain showers in the morning. High in the upper 60s. West wind 30 to 45 miles per hour. Gusting as high as 60.
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0: valued at $150. 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Finally, congratulations to Ann Kristenmon of Big Sandy, who won a 14-carat yellow gold and diamond ring with 1/5-carat total diamond weight worth $1,500. Thank you to everyone who registered in this year's Mother's Day promotion. 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

Your Weather Command forecast. High wind warning is in effect from 3 o'clock Thursday morning until midnight Thursday night. Tonight, cloudy, becoming partly cloudy overnight. 50% chance of rain showers. Low in the lower 40s. West wind 25 to 35 miles per hour. Gusts up to 50. Tomorrow, sunny. 20% chance of rain showers in the morning. High in the upper 60s. West wind 30 to 45 miles per hour. Gusting as high as 60. Tomorrow night, mostly clear in the evening, becoming mostly cloudy, low in the lower 40s, west wind 25 to 35 miles per hour, dropping to 15 to 30 miles per hour after midnight. Friday, mostly sunny, 20% chance of rain showers, high in the mid-60s, west wind 20 to 30 miles per hour. Friday night, partly cloudy, low in the mid-30s, west wind 10 to 25 miles per hour.

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0: 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Eleanor Bricker of Havers secured a ladies' bearing watch with gold tone and Milanese mesh band valued at $150. Marge Sook of Haver won a 14-carat yellow gold and diamond flower necklace with 0.04-carat total diamond weight valued at $1,100. Finally, congratulations to Ann Kristenmon, a Big Sandy, who won a 14-carat yellow gold and diamond ring with 1/5-carat total diamond weight worth $1,500. 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

0: Your Weather Command forecast. High wind warning is in effect from 3 o'clock Thursday morning until midnight Thursday night. Tonight, cloudy, becoming partly cloudy overnight. 50% chance of rain showers. Low in the lower 40s. West wind 25 to 35 miles per hour. Gusts up to 50. Tomorrow, sunny. 20% chance of rain showers in the morning. High in the upper 60s. West wind 30 to 45 miles per hour. Gusting as high as 60. Tomorrow night, mostly clear in the evening, becoming mostly cloudy, low in the lower 40s, west wind 25 to 35 miles per hour, dropping to 15 to 30 miles per hour after midnight. Friday, mostly sunny, 20% chance of rain showers, high in the mid-60s, west wind 20 to 30 miles per hour. Friday night, partly cloudy, low in the mid-30s, west wind 10 to 25 miles per hour.
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0: 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Eleanor Bricker of Havers secured a ladies' bearing watch with gold tone and Milanese mesh band valued at $150. Marge Sook of Haver won a 14-carat yellow gold and diamond flower necklace with 0.04-carat total diamond weight valued at $1,100. Finally, congratulations to Ann Christenmon, a Big Sandy, who won a 14-carat yellow gold and diamond ring with 1/5-carat total diamond weight worth $1,500. 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Congratulations again to Eleanor Bricker and Marge Sook of Haver and Ann Christenmon of Big Sandy, the winners in the New Media Broadcasters and JM Donovan Designs and Fine Jewelry Mother's Day promotion.
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0: Your Weather Command forecast. High wind warning is in effect from 3 o'clock Thursday morning until midnight Thursday night. Tonight, cloudy, becoming partly cloudy overnight. 50% chance of rain showers. Low in the lower 40s. West wind 25 to 35 miles per hour. Gusts up to 50. Tomorrow, sunny. 20% chance of rain showers in the morning. High in the upper 60s. West wind 30 to 45 miles per hour. Gusting as high as 60. Tomorrow night, mostly clear in the evening, becoming mostly cloudy, low in the lower 40s, west wind 25 to 35 miles per hour, dropping to 15 to 30 miles per hour after midnight. Friday, mostly sunny, 20% chance of rain showers, high in the mid-60s, west wind 20 to 30 miles per hour. Friday night, partly cloudy, low in the mid-30s, west wind 10 to 25 miles per hour.
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0: 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Eleanor Bricker of Havers secured a ladies' bearing watch with gold tone and Milanese mesh band valued at $150. Marge Sook of Haver won a 14-carat yellow gold and diamond flower necklace with 0.04-carat total diamond weight valued at $1,100. Finally, congratulations to Ann Kristenmon, a Big Sandy, who won a 14-carat yellow gold and diamond ring with 1/5-carat total diamond weight worth $1,500. 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Congratulations again to Eleanor Bricker and Marge Sook of Haver and Ann Kristenmon of Big Sandy, the winners in the New Media Broadcasters and J.M. 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

your Weather Command forecast. High wind warning is in effect from 3 o'clock Thursday morning until midnight Thursday night. Tonight, cloudy, becoming partly cloudy overnight. 50% chance

40s. West wind 25 to 35 miles per hour, gusts up to 50. Tomorrow sunny, 20% chance of rain showers in the morning, high in the upper 60s. West wind 30 to 45 miles per hour, gusting as high as 60. Tomorrow night, mostly clear in the evening, becoming mostly cloudy, low in the lower 40s, west wind 25 to 35 miles per hour, dropping to 15 to 30 miles per hour after midnight. Friday, mostly sunny, 20% chance of rain showers, high in the mid-60s, west wind 20 to 30 miles per hour. Friday night, partly cloudy, low in the mid-30s, west wind 10 to 25 miles per hour.

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1: 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It's the best way to stay current on news, weather, funeral announcements, and wheat prices. 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
0: The city of Havre has begun spring and summer street sweeping. While cleaning the streets, the city plans on repair work in these swept areas. Havre Public Works Director Trevor Mork has more.
2: The goal is while those streets are cleaned, that we get in there, we do some crack sealing, some surface repairs, pothole repairs, as much as possible while we have that space available.
0: If your area of Havre is going to be swept, the city of Havre will post colored signs letting you know when the area will be swept and to remove vehicles from the street. Tuesday night, the Havre Public Schools Board of Trustees held their annual reorganization meeting. The board re-elected Tim Sheely as the board chairman and Kristen Heilman as vice chair. The board also reappointed Moses Dianon as clerk and approved his job description. In other business, the board appointed trustee Tyler De La Vega and Havre Public Schools Transportation Director Scott Phileas to the Hill County Transportation Committee. Heilman was reappointed as trustee representative to the Havre Public Schools Education Foundation. The board also confirmed the 2026-27 regular meeting schedule, special meeting schedule, trustee activity calendar, and school board member code of ethics.
3: An Oregon man who trafficked methamphetamine and fentanyl in Billings was sentenced Wednesday to 82 months of imprisonment, followed by 5 years of supervised release, Acting United States Attorney Tim Roscoe said. Derry Gerald Howard, 55, pleaded guilty in July 2025 to one count of possession with the intent to distribute controlled substances. After obtaining a search warrant for Howard's apartment, officers recovered approximately 117 grams of methamphetamine, approximately 153 grams of fentanyl, and a significant quantity of U.S. currency. After the search, law enforcement interviewed Howard, and he admitted purchasing meth and fentanyl pills to sell in Billings. The next meeting of the Healthcare Subcommittee on the Licensing Reform Task Force is on Friday, May 15th, via Zoom. The Healthcare Subcommittee will continue its discussion on interstate compacts with guest speaker presentations from the National Center for Interstate Compacts, the EMS Compact, and the National Association of Social Workers. The subcommittee will then begin its topic on expanding pathway options for healthcare occupations and review public comment submissions. The purpose of the task force is to provide the governor with recommendations and strategies to reform and improve Montana's professional occupational licensing system by September 2, 2026. The task force is focused on identifying and removing barriers to employment when those regulations are not related to public health and safety. You can find the Zoom link on the Montana Department of Labor and Industry website. On Wednesday, Governor Greg Gianforte welcomed the Bureau of Land Management's final decision to rescind the Biden administration's conservation and landscape health rule, which sought to undermine grazing, recreation, timber, and energy development on public lands. The conservation and landscape health rule, finalized under the Biden administration, sought to elevate conservation to an equal status with uses of public lands, including grazing, recreation, timber, energy, and mineral development.
0: This has been a production of New Media Broadcasters.
4: From ABC News, I'm Chuck Sievertson. Good morning. A toast.
5: Thank you.
4: At a state banquet in Beijing in the past hour, after one-on-one talks at their summit, President Trump thanking China's president.
6: It was a fantastic day. And in particular, I want to thank President Xi, my friend, for this magnificent welcome.
4: President Xi Jinping speaking through a translator.
7: We both believe that the China-U.S. relationship is the most important bilateral relationship in the world.
4: Chinese leader earlier warning that differences over Taiwan have the potential to bring the two countries into conflict. Russia keeping up its air attacks in Ukraine with hundreds of drones, at least four killed and dozens hurt in the capital, Kyiv. Despite that, Russia is having its own problems with the war, says ABC's Ian Pannell.
8: Russia on the back foot on the battlefield, losing tens of thousands of soldiers every month, killed or wounded, and failing to advance.
4: U.S. and global oil prices are trading above $100 a barrel. With 12 days until the election, President Trump still has not made an endorsement in the fiercely fought Republican runoff in Texas between Senator John Cornyn and State Attorney General Ken Paxton. ABC's Jim Ryan says the incumbent hopes to tip the scales in his favor.
9: As the incumbent U.S. Senator, John Cornyn has done something that his Republican rival can't. He's introduced legislation to rename a highway in Donald Trump's honor. And not just any highway, but U.S. Highway 287, stretching 1,800 miles from northwest Montana to the Texas Gulf Coast. Cornyn's proposal would create Interstate 47 and name it for the 47th president, Donald Trump.
4: For the first time, the World Cup final in July at MetLife Stadium in New Jersey will feature a Super Bowl-style halftime show featuring Madonna, Shakira, and BTS. You're listening to ABC News.
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4: A ship anchored near the Strait of Hormuz has reportedly been seized, is now sailing toward Iran, that from British military officials, but it isn't clear who took the ship. Nearly 100 people have been killed in dust storms, heavy rain, and lightning strikes in northern India. Storms like that are common ahead of the monsoons. Preparing to possibly challenge British Prime Minister Keir Starmer for his job, Health Secretary Wes Streeting, his allies say, and former Deputy Prime Minister Angela Rayner. Defunct, in this case, might not mean defunded.
13: Former employees of the now-defunct Spirit Airlines have filed a class-action lawsuit alleging they were not given ample notice of the airline's closure before they all lost their jobs earlier this month. The plaintiffs are seeking 60 days of wages and benefits from the company and are asking the court to cover all 17,000 affected employees. Dave Packer, ABC News.
4: Utah mother Corey Richens says she'll appeal the life sentence for the murder of her husband. Richens gave her husband a cocktail laced with fentanyl, then wrote a children's book about dealing with grief. During sentencing, Richens had a message for her boys.
14: The one thing I need you boys to know, I did not abandon you. I did not just walk out of your lives one day to never return, to never call.
4: Her three young sons asking the judge to lock her up for good. It's Thursday, May 14th, and morning there, you. Chuck Sievertson, ABC News.
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16: Now for your Weather Command forecast. Today will be very windy and mostly cloudy with a 50% chance of rain showers and sun in the late afternoon. Highs will reach the upper 60s and west winds will be 30 to 45 miles per hour. Tonight will be windy and mostly clear with lows

0: miles per hour.
1: Good morning, everybody. This is Ty Thompson, the public auctioneer here in Billings. Yesterday was our annual Mayfest feeder and replacement special. Ended up with a nice run of cattle, just shy of 2,000 head of cattle for the day. Feeder cattle yesterday morning. That market might have been a little bit softer than what we have been seeing, but still real good prices. Cattle dollaring up a lot of dollars per head. Start out on those four-weight steers up to 610. So got into those five-weight steers, mostly 5 to 550. As we got into the six-weight steers, they were mostly 420 to 460. Some of those upper six-weight steers, more down around 410 to 420. As we got into the seven-weight steers, we had a couple sets of those low seven-weight steers at 410 to 420. A lot of those mid and upper seven-weight steers be kind of 375 to 390. And then as we got into the eight-weight steers, we had a long string of 115 head of 820-pound steers off the Tillett Ranch, brought 383. And then we had several sets of those eight-and-a-half-weight steers, kind of in that 365 to 70 money yesterday on that trade. On the heifer side of things, four-weight heifers up to 510, 520. We had one set up to 540. So we got into the five-weight heifers. They were mostly in the 440 to 460 money. Some of those low five-weight heifers would approach $5. And then as we got into the six-weight heifers, they were mostly 375 to $4. Couple sets of those low six-weight heifers up to 410, 415. We had a couple sets of 675-pound heifers up to 410 also. Seven-weight heifers, 350 to 380. And then the eight-weight heifers, 330 to 345 here yesterday on that trade. Couple sets of replacement heifers, $2,800 to $3,000. And then we had a couple sets of pairs, a set of two-year-old pairs at $4,700 and a set of five- to nine-year-old pairs at $3,950. That was the market here yesterday. As we look ahead to next week, we'll go on Wednesday with a pair and bred cow special along with layups. There will be no feeders next week. We'll feature those pairs and breds at 1 o'clock. We are picking up a good number of pairs and bred cattle for that sale next Thursday, or next Wednesday, excuse me, for a good pair and bred cow special. And then next Monday on the 18th will be the sheep and goat sale for the month of May. If you have sheep and goats to market, we'll be staffed 24 hours a day over the weekend. You can bring those sheep and goats all through the weekend, and we'll sell those on Monday the 18th. And then Tuesday the 19th will be the Northern Livestock Video Auction Early Bird Special. That'll take place at noon. The sale will be held at Billings Livestock. It'll be broadcast at northernlivestockvideo.com. Got a lot of good cattle involved in that sale for Tuesday the 19th. If you want to consign to that sale, either immediate delivery, summer delivery, or fall delivery calves.
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0: May 25th is Memorial Day, and we honor the memory of Air Force Captain Stephen L. Bennett, who served his country above and beyond the call of duty. Captain Bennett and his observer were flying a light aircraft near Quang Tri, Vietnam, when they spotted enemy troops massing for an attack on a friendly unit. Determined to help the endangered unit, Bennett made a series of strafing runs on enemy positions. But on his fifth pass, a missile hit the plane, crippling it. Bennett could have ejected to safety, but his observer, whose parachute was shredded, could not. Instead, Bennett chose to ditch the plane in the Gulf of Tonkin, knowing that he would not survive the impact, but his observer would have a fighting chance. And that man did escape and was rescued. For his heroism and self-sacrifice, Stephen Bennett was awarded the Medal of Honor for service above and beyond.
1: Not Blowing and Heating asks that we as a nation and individuals let our armed forces know how much we appreciate their service. Thank you, veterans, fallen past and present, from Nault Plumbing and Heating.
2: 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Eleanor Bricker of Havers secured a ladies' bearing watch with gold tone and Milanese mesh band valued at $150. Marge Sook of Haber won a 14-carat yellow gold and diamond flower necklace with 0.04-carat total diamond weight valued at $1,100. Finally, congratulations to Ann Kristenmon, a Big Sandy, who won a 14-carat yellow gold and diamond ring with 1/5-carat total diamond weight worth $1,500. Thank you to everyone who registered in this year's Mother's Day promotion. 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
0: The Rock. I'll be the one to tuck you in at K.O.

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6: Good morning, everyone. I'm Lane Nordblom. Around 70 people from 21 U.S. states and 6 countries have traveled in 17 cars on 6 routes between Manhattan and Colby, Kansas this week, stopping at wheat fields every 15 to 20 miles along the route as part of the Wheat Quality Council's 67th Annual Hard Winter Wheat Evaluation Tour. Every tour participant makes yield calculations at each stop based on 3 to 4 different area samplings per field. Kansas Wheat's Marsha Boswell shares more of the results from day one.
7: The calculated yield was based on what scouts saw at this point in time. A lot can happen between now and harvest. The calculated yield from all cars was 50.5 bushels per acre. However, the northern routes were well below this average, while the southern routes had a higher average. Most of the participants reported seeing wheat streak mosaic virus complex and drought conditions. Day two of the tour will travel through southwest and south central Kansas.
6: In addition to the Kansas report, scouts from Nebraska and Colorado also met up with tour participants. Nebraska reported their crop is estimated at 34 million bushels with a yield estimate of 40 bushels per acre. A report from Colorado estimated the crop at 65 million bushels based on a yield of 35 bushels per acre and 2.1 million acres planted. Again, these estimates are for this year's hard winter wheat crop during this current snapshot in time.
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6: Yesterday afternoon, the House of Representatives passed a bill with a 218 to 203 threshold to allow year-round nationwide sales of E15 gasoline, a higher ethanol blend long backed by corn growers and biofuels advocates. The vote marks a win for bipartisan Midwestern lawmakers and farm groups who argue the measure would expand domestic fuel options and create a stronger market for struggling corn producers. However, the bill faces a difficult path in the U.S. Senate, where oil state lawmakers remain firmly opposed, and some GOP staffers are already calling it dead on arrival. Earlier this week, National Corn Growers President Jeb Bauer was in Washington, D.C., urging members of Congress to vote in favor of the bill.
11: 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It would lower fuel costs for American drivers, and it would increase America's energy security.
6: Opponents to the bill argue it could increase compliance.

0: 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But supporters push the bill amid elevated fuel prices tied to geopolitical tensions and worsening financial pressure in farm country. For the Western Ag Network, I'm Lane Northlund.
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0: Good Thursday morning. I'm Lane Northlund. As we look to the cattle markets here today at midweek, it was a painful start of the week, no doubt, but the live cattle contracts regained their momentum yesterday. After the futures closing bell, the excitement also continued in the cash arena as some sales began to be reported in the north, actually sharply higher than last week. Prices for that northern trade, $7 higher than the previous week at $410. As for some prices in Nebraska, there was a report at $415. For the live cash deals, a few trades surfacing yesterday in Kansas at $265, but the early in the week trade was about $3 higher in the south, averaging around $260. Regardless of that, we are seeing a higher trend, no doubt, in cash cattle land, and that will definitely help support the fundamentals of the market here on this Thursday. But yesterday, we saw those August live cattle up $5.40 at $246.47, October at $4.72 at $238.60. Feeders in August up $4.37 at the close. At $360.92, September higher by $4.08 at $357.97. Box beef prices, on the other hand, were lower with the choice cuts down over $2 at $388.68. As for what steers have been bringing in our local livestock markets across the north, central, and western regions, USDA reports that the average weight of steers going through the ring were about 754 pounds late last week. That was about $2 to $8 higher, priced at $4.09 a pound.
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0: All three wheat futures were lower on Wednesday. The wheat market faced profit-taking after July KC futures touched $7.50 for the first time since August of 2023. Also Tuesday's surprisingly low all wheat production forecast in the U.S. of 1.56 billion bushels will be the primary bullish argument for the futures in the near term. In the overnight trade and into this morning at last check, we see now KC July wheat down 3 cents at $7.21. $0.09, while July Minneapolis wheat in the red by just about a penny at $7.19. Chicago wheat, on the other hand, finding just a little bit of support. July contracts up a penny at $6.76. On the corn end of things, we're seeing the July up a half a cent at 41, while July soybeans are down 3 cents at $12.25. And finally, out in Portland yesterday, the 12 Pro Hard Red Winter Wheat was 6 cents softer at the close at $7.71. 14 Pro Dark Northern Spring Wheat down 4 at $7.79. I'm Lee Nordlund, Western Ag Network.

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6: Last weekend, Haver High softball played their final regular season home games and won both over Glendive and Sydney. Head coach Tony Vigilotti told new media broadcasters how crazy their 11-inning victory over Glendive was.
7: Well, you know, Friday versus Glendive, just proud of our team. You know, they battled. We were

0: down, I think, three going into the bottom of the seventh. We're able to tie it up, and then the eighth, ninth, tenth inning, you know, three up, three down, I think, for both of us. And we give up a two-run home run in the top of the 11th, so we're down two going into that inning. And again, we battle back, score three runs, and so we're just proud of them, you know. It's easy to quit in some of those situations, and they didn't do that. They just kept battling, and it was a victory that we needed to have, and we got it. So just proud of our team.
1: The Blue Ponies then blew out Sydney on Saturday 11-0 and positioned themselves to host a state play-in game next week. This weekend, Haver Softball has four non-conference games at the Butte Tournament. The Haver North Stars have opened up the season 2-4 overall with losses to the Helena Reps and most recently to the Helena Senators. On Sunday, Haver fell in Game 1 4-0. And held a lead in Game 2 before dropping the contest 9-8. North Star head coach Ben Mader said after the losses that he still believes his team can compete with anybody.
2: I'd say as a team, our biggest takeaway is that we can hang with about anyone. And they played really well together.
1: Coach Mader also said the North Stars have a couple of players that have stepped up and stood out so far early in the season.
2: Well, in terms of standing out, we got a great start from Quinn Elliott, but I kind of expect that out of him. He's kind of been a workhorse on the mound for us. But unexpectedly, it would be Michael Thompson. He had to move in and catch for us in the second game against Helen, and he did a fantastic job. I think that was his first full Legion game behind the plate, and he did an absolutely great job.
1: The North Stars start conference play this Sunday, May 17th, with a doubleheader against the Medicine Hat Knights on the road, with first pitch of Game 1 at 1 p.m. Your sports rundown through Sunday, May 17th. Haver High Track on Saturday, May 16th, will be at Polson for the ABC meet. Softball will be in Butte on Friday and Saturday, May 15th and 16th. Game 1 Friday will be at 1:45 p.m. versus Laurel, and Game 2 with first pitch at 7 p.m. versus Polson. On Saturday, the Blue Ponies open up the day at 10:45 a.m. with Hamilton and end the day at 4 p.m. with Frenchtown. And tennis on Saturday, May 16th will be at East Helena. The Haver North Stars will have a doubleheader on Sunday, May 17th for a conference opener at Medicine Hat. First pitch of Game 1 is at 1 p.m. For Chinook Sugar Beater Sports, the end track on Saturday, May 16th, will be at the distance track in Great Falls. Tennis Friday and Saturday, May 15th and 16th, will be in Missoula. And for all your local area sports, check out our website at HighlineToday.com.
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8: And now, an extended look at your Weather Command forecast. A high wind warning is in effect until midnight tonight. Today, it should be very windy and much cooler, with a 50% chance of rain on this mostly cloudy day. Highs in the upper 60s, west winds 30 to 45 miles an hour. Tonight should be windy as well, mostly clear with lows in the lower 40s, west winds 15 to 35 miles an hour. Friday should be windy but partly sunny with a 20% chance of thunderstorms, highs in the lower 60s, and west winds 20 to 30 miles an hour. Friday night should be partly cloudy with lows in the mid-30s, west winds 15 to 20 miles an hour, decreasing to around 5 to 15 miles an hour after midnight. Saturday should be mostly sunny, highs in the lower 60s, southwest winds 5 to 20 miles an hour. Saturday night should be mostly cloudy with a 50% chance of rain showers and lows in the mid-30s.
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10: Good morning, Ryan Perry here, Western Livestock Auction in Great Falls with your daily market report. Yesterday on our all-class cattle auction sale, it featured a feeder cattle and a bred cattle special. Had a nice run of cattle yesterday here in town, almost 1,600 head on the offering. We've seen the markets in outstanding shape. We've seen the cow market steady to even strong. Once again, we topped on those running cows at 212.5. We've seen the bulls top at 227. We've seen the young cows and the heiferettes over $3 a pound. We topped on those cow-calf pairs at 52.5. We had that load of seven-weight red and red baldy steers at 425. Outstanding markets all across the board. You can go to our website for a detailed market report at westernlivestockmontana.com. And until tomorrow, everyone here at Western, we wish you a good day.
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2: 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Eleanor Bricker of Haver secured a ladies' bearing watch with gold tone and Milanese mesh band valued at $150. Marge Sook of Haver won a 14-carat yellow gold and diamond flower necklace with 0.04-carat total diamond weight valued at $1,100. Finally, congratulations to Ann Christenmon, a Big Sandy, who won a 14-carat yellow gold and diamond ring with 1/5-carat total diamond weight worth $1,500. Thank you to everyone who registered in this year's

0: Mother's Day promotion. Keep listening to new media broadcaster stations, KOJM, KPQX, and KRYK, for more chances to win throughout the spring and summer. Congratulations again to Eleanor Bricker and Marge Sook of Haver, and Ann Kristenmon of Big Sandy, the winners in the new media broadcasters and JM Donovan Designs and Fine Jewelry Mother's Day promotion.
1: As the school year rapidly comes to an end, graduation at Haver High School will be taking place. Brian Gum, superintendent of public schools, tells us more about this year's ceremony.
2: We also have our high school graduation is going to be coming up at 11 a.m. on June 6th at Blue Pony Stadium. So we got a huge senior class. So if you're planning on attending that event, you might want to get there early.
1: The city of Haver has begun spring and summer street sweeping. While cleaning the streets, the city plans on repair work in the swept areas. Haver Public Works Director Trevor Mork has more.
3: The goal is while those streets are cleaned, that we get in there, we do some crack sealing, some surface repairs, pothole repairs, as much as possible while we have that space available.
1: If your area of Haver is going to be swept, the city of Haver will post colored signs letting you know when the area will be swept and to remove vehicles from the street.
0: On Wednesday, Governor Greg Gianforte welcomed the Bureau of Land Management's final decision to rescind the Biden administration's conservation and landscape health rule, which sought to undermine grazing, recreation, timber, and energy development on public lands. The conservation and landscape health rule, finalized under the Biden administration, sought to elevate conservation to an equal status with uses of public lands, including grazing, recreation, timber, energy, and mineral development. Since the rule was first proposed in 2023, Governor Gianforte has opposed it, arguing it would depart from the Federal Land Policy Manual Act's requirement that BLM manage its lands for multiple use and sustained yield. The action on FLPMA follows BLM's final decision last week to cancel grazing permits previously issued to the American Prairie Reserve for the nonprofit's rewilded conservation bison herd. The governor has consistently urged federal agencies to follow the law, coordinate with state officials, and protect Montana's number one industry. On Tuesday, Montana Republican United States Congressman Troy Downing introduced legislation in the United States House of Representatives to authorize construction of the Dry Redwater Rural Water System, helping deliver clean and reliable water to communities across eastern Montana. Montana Republican U.S. Senators Steve Daines and Tim Sheehy introduced companion legislation in the Senate. The Dry Redwater Rural Water System would impact Dawson, Garfield, Macomb, Prairie, and Richland counties, all areas which have historically suffered from very poor water quality. The system would include a water treatment plan, over 1,300 miles of pipeline, 116 miles of electrical lines, 12 pump stations, and 6 storage tanks. An Oregon man who trafficked methamphetamine and fentanyl in Billings was sentenced Wednesday to 82 months of imprisonment, followed by 5 years of supervised release, Acting United States Attorney Tim Roscoe said. Derry Gerald Howard, 55, pleaded guilty in July 2025 to one count of possession with the intent to distribute controlled substances. After obtaining a search warrant for Howard's apartment, officers recovered approximately 117 grams of methamphetamine, approximately 153 grams of fentanyl, and a significant quantity of U.S. currency. After the search, law enforcement interviewed Howard, and he admitted purchasing meth and fentanyl pills to sell in Billings.
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4: From ABC News, I'm Chuck Sievertson. Another economic snapshot just came out, and it's positive, though for the negative reason of inflation and higher prices. ABC's Jim Ryan.
5: The Census Bureau's advance estimate of retail sales for April was up 0.5% from March and nearly 5% above the figure from April of last year. It's the third month in a row that retail sales have risen and comes despite surveys finding that consumers are frustrated with price spikes resulting from the war with Iran.
4: And another indicator, the number of people making first-time filings for state unemployment insurance went up by 12,000 last week to 211,000, more than double what analysts were anticipating. President Trump.
6: We had extremely positive and productive conversations and meetings today.
4: That would be with China's President Xi at their Beijing summit. Xi through a translator.
7: We can help each other succeed and advance the well-being of the whole world.
4: White House says Presidents Trump and Xi talked about trade, fentanyl, and Iran. In Beijing, ABC's Mary Bruce.
8: China is one of Iran's closest allies, buying more Iranian oil than any other country. And while Trump has said he doesn't need President Xi's help to end the war, his own Secretary of State saying it topped the agenda. Trump pressing China to urge Iran back to the table and to reopen the Strait of Hormuz.
4: In the Middle East, a ship anchored near the Strait of Hormuz boarded and now apparently sailing toward Iran. No word on who seized it. Ukraine bombarded with the biggest attack of Russian drones and missiles of the war. At least five people killed in Kyiv. But President Putin has his own mounting war troubles, says ABC's Ian Pannell.
9: A string of recent polls showing his approval rating has fallen to its lowest since the invasion. Russia, of course, is losing tens of thousands of men every month. The economy's suffering, and he's making no headway on the battlefield. For now, though, there is no end in sight. But the pressure on Russia appears to be growing.
4: Listening to ABC News.
10: 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That ticket? That was nothing. 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
4: The Utah mother, Corey Richens, says she'll appeal the life sentence for the murder of her husband. Richens gave her husband a cocktail laced with fentanyl, then wrote a children's book about dealing with grief. During sentencing yesterday, Richens had a message for her boys.
12: The one thing I need you boys to know, I did not abandon you. I did not just walk out of your lives one day to never return, to never call.
4: Her three young sons asking the judge to lock her up for good. An American doctor who was on the cruise ship where hantavirus broke out, now released from a biocontainment unit in Nebraska after his latest test came back negative. Dr. David Fitter at the CDC.
13: Our role now is to continue our conversations with each passenger about their potential exposure and work with partners to ensure appropriate monitoring.
4: More about the rescue of 11 people who ended up in the Atlantic after their small plane ran into trouble and had to put down on the water earlier this week, ABC's Matt Rivers.
14: We're now learning that rescue chopper found the victims just minutes before they would run out of fuel and turn back for home. The plane bound for Grand Bahama International Airport taking off Tuesday morning. Shortly after takeoff, the pilot experiencing engine failure, declaring an in-flight emergency, losing all communications with air traffic controllers. Around 11 a.m., a transmitter on board alerting the Coast Guard of a distress situation.
4: ABC's Matt Rivers on that plane. Chuck Sievertson, ABC News.
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16: And now your Weather Command forecast. A high wind warning is in effect until midnight tonight. Today, it should be very windy and much cooler, with a 50% chance of rain on this mostly cloudy day. Highs in the upper 60s, west winds 30 to 45 miles an hour. Tonight should be windy as well, mostly clear with lows in the lower 40s, west winds 15 to 35 miles an hour. Friday should be windy but partly sunny with west winds 20 to 30 miles an hour.
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0: Eric Albus is a leader who always puts his constituents first. 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And he assisted in expanding access to high school trades education so that students could earn real-world certificates that are recognized by Montana's Department of Labor and Industry. 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
1: May 25th is Memorial Day, and we honor the memory of Army Private First Class Ross A. McGinnis, who served his country above and beyond the call of duty. On December 4th, 2006, in Adamia, Iraq, the 19-year-old Private McGinnis was riding in a Humvee manning a machine gun when an insurgent threw a grenade into the vehicle. McGinnis immediately yelled, "Grenade!" to warn the other four crew members. Then, instead of leaping from the gunner's hatch to save himself as he had been trained to do, McGinnis dropped inside the vehicle and threw himself on the grenade to protect his comrades. McGinnis was killed instantly by the blast, but his courageous action saved the other four members of his team. And for his heroism and self-sacrifice, Private First Class Ross A. McGinnis was awarded the Medal of Honor for service above and beyond.
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4: Your area school lunches for this Thursday, May 14th. 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Haver has a cheese omelet with donut holes and fruit and milk. 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Lewistown has baked ham with a whole grain roll, au gratin potatoes, mixed veggies, and apple wedges. Malta has an oriental chicken salad with a breadstick, fruit, and milk. 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

Good morning. This is Kathy Zelmer with the weather conditions in the Hoagland Big Flat area. Well, last night we had quite the windstorm go through. It's been raining most of the night. This morning we have cloudy skies. It's still raining. We have a little over 7/10 of moisture. We have gusty winds out of the southwest, and the temperature is 40 degrees. Everyone make it a great

0: Friday should be windy, but partly sunny with a 20% chance of thunderstorms, highs in the lower 60s, and west winds 20 to 30 miles an hour. Friday night should be partly cloudy with lows in the mid-30s, west winds 15 to 20 miles an hour, decreasing to around 5 to 15 miles an hour after midnight. Saturday should be mostly sunny, highs in the lower 60s, southwest winds 5 to 20 miles an hour. Saturday night should be mostly cloudy with a 50% chance of rain showers and lows in the mid-30s.
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All right, it's that time again for birthdays here on KOJM. Today, we'll start by celebrating our local celebrities. To start things off, it is the birthday of Jolene Little today. It is also the birthday of Eli Salatik, Tyler Smith, and Don Stoltz. So happy birthday to all of our local celebrities. We also have a lot of different musician birthdays today. Mike Inez from Alice in Chains, the bassist, turns 60. Mike Rotondo, the bassist for Plain White Tees, turns 45. And the country singer Dustin Lynch turns 41. In general, we have a couple of director birthdays. You may know this one from a few indie films. George Lucas turns 82. Robert Zemeckis, director for Forrest Gump, Castaway, and Back to the Future, turns 74. And Mark Zuckerberg, co-founder of Facebook, current CEO at Meta, turns 42. 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
3: Hi, this is Mark Wicks, Republican candidate for Senate District 14. I was asked to run for this seat by Matt Regeer, President of the Senate, and many other rank-and-file senators and representatives also. My opponent talks about party bosses, but from the support I've received running for this seat, every elected conservative in the party must be a boss. They are adamant that they don't want to see Eric Albus in the Senate. They've worked with him. They know him. And they say, no way, because they know his politics. And when critical votes happen, he'll bail on you and have a ready excuse for his actions. 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Rely on my strong moral code to protect our way of life. Oh, and if you think some party boss is going to control me, they'll find they would have better luck herding cats in a hailstorm.
2: Paid for by Wicks for Freedom, Republican Mark Wicks, Treasurer.
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3: Sports. Last weekend, Havre High softball played their final regular season home games and won both over Glendive and Sydney. Head coach Tony Vigilotti told new media broadcasters how crazy their 11-inning victory over Glendive was.
4: Well, you know, Friday versus Glendive, just proud of our team. You know, they battled. We were down, I think, 3 going into the bottom of the 7th. We were able to tie it up, and then the 8th, 9th, 10th inning, you know, 3 up, 3 down, I think, for both of us. And we give up a 2-run home run in the top of the 11th, so we're down 2 going into that inning. And again, we battle back, score 3 runs, and so we're just proud of them. You know, it's easy to quit in some of those situations, and they didn't do that. They just kept battling, and it was a victory that we needed to have, and we got it. So just proud of our team.
3: The Blue Ponies then blew out Sydney on Saturday 11-0 and positioned themselves to host a state play-in game next week. This weekend, Havre softball has 4 non-conference games at the Butte tournament. The Havre North Stars have opened up the season 2-4 overall with losses to the Helena Reps and most recently to the Helena Senators. On Sunday, Havre fell in Game 1 4-0 and held a lead in Game 2 before dropping the contest 9-8. North Star head coach Ben Mader said after the losses that he still believes his team can compete with anybody.
5: I'd say as a team, our biggest takeaway is we can hang with about anyone. And they played really well together.
3: Coach Mader also said the North Stars have a couple of players that have stepped up and stood out so far early in the season.
5: Well, in terms of standing out, we got a great start from Quinn Elliott, but I kind of expect that out of him. He's kind of been a workhorse on the mound for us. But unexpectedly, it would be Michael Thompson. He had to move in and catch for us in the second game against Helen, and he did a fantastic job. I think that was his first full Legion game behind the plate, and he did an absolutely great job.
3: The North Stars start conference play this Sunday, May 17th, with a doubleheader against the Medicine Hat Knights on the road, with first pitch of Game 1 at 1 p.m. Your sports rundown through Sunday, May 17th. Havre High Track on Saturday, May 16th, will be at Polson for the ABC meet. Softball will be in Butte on Friday and Saturday, May 15th and 16th. Game 1 Friday will be at 1:45 p.m. versus Laurel, and Game 2 with first pitch at 7 p.m. versus Polson. On Saturday, the Blue Ponies open up the day at 10.

0: 45 a.m. with Hamilton and end the day at 4 p.m. with Frenchtown. And tennis on Saturday, May 16th will be at East Helena. The Havre North Stars will have a doubleheader on Sunday, May 17th for a conference opener at Medicine Hat. First pitch of Game 1 is at 1 p.m. For Chinook Sugar Beater Sports, the and track on Saturday, May 16th, will be at the Distance Track in Great Falls. Tennis Friday and Saturday, May 15th and 16th, will be in Missoula. And for all your local area sports, check out our website at HighlineToday.com.
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3: Heading home with the lead. Good morning, I'm Jay Reynolds. Cavs rally late in the fourth on the road last night and beat the Pistons in overtime, 117-113, grabbing a 3-2 series advantage. Cleveland scoring the last 9 points of regulation to tie it and send it to overtime where they pick up their first road win of the postseason. In the loss, Cade Cunningham, 39 points, 6 turnovers, and scored just 2 points in the final 10 minutes.
4: Definitely stings. Not, doesn't feel good. Home court, you know, I thought we did a lot of good things tonight to put us in position to win. Just didn't close the game.
3: Pistons dropping Game 5 at home. Cavs with a 3-2 series lead heading back to Cleveland for Game 6 tomorrow. Cavs a win away from the Eastern Conference Finals against the Knicks. On the ice, Avs move into the Western Conference Finals, closing out Minnesota in 5. Colorado with an overtime goal to clinch the series. Baseball, Blue Jays giving up a couple of runs to Tampa Bay in the top of the 10th. But in the bottom of the 10th.
5: And Varsho hits it high. Deep left field. Simpson back at the fence. It's gone! Let's go home! A walk-off grand slam!
3: Toronto wins at 5-3. Sportsnet 590 The Fan. Mets walk off the Tigers 3-2 in 10. Juan Soto day-to-day after fouling a ball off his ankle. Also in 10, Astros walk off the Mariners 4-3. Dodgers shut out the Giants 4-0. Shohei Ohtani goes 7 for the win, lowering his ERA to .82. Orioles shut out the Yankees 7-0. Max Fried leaves after the third with soreness in his elbow. Braves a 4-1 win over the Cubs. Atlanta first to 30 wins this season. White Sox edge Kansas City 6-5. A game delayed slightly in the third when a fan fell over a railing into the Royals' bullpen. WNBA, Aces get 22 from Asia Wilson, beat the Sun by 29. Caitlin Clark with 24 points. Fever beat the LA Sparks 87-78.
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1: And now your Weather Command forecast. A high wind warning is in effect until midnight tonight. Today, it should be very windy and much cooler, with a 50% chance of rain on this mostly cloudy day. Highs in the upper 60s, west winds 30 to 45 miles an hour. Tonight should be windy as well, mostly clear with lows in the lower 40s, west winds 15 to 35 miles an hour. Friday should be windy but partly sunny with west winds 20 to 30 miles an hour.
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1: The plan behind Haver's street sweeping, and an Oregon man has been sentenced on a charge of distributing drugs in Billings. 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
2: 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The best way to stay up to date on the latest local and regional news, current weather conditions, funeral announcements, and wheat prices is to tune in to Montana at Noon every day at 12:15 on new media broadcaster stations KOJM or KPQX. It's North Central Montana's most comprehensive midday newscast, 7 days a week. Tune in to Montana at Noon at 12:15 on KOJM or KPQX. It's the best way to stay current on news, weather, funeral announcements, and wheat prices. Montana at Noon.
1: The city of Haver has begun spring and summer street sweeping. While cleaning the streets, the city plans on repair work in these swept areas. Haver Public Works Director Trevor Mork has more.
3: The goal is while those streets are cleaned, that we get in there, we do some crack sealing, some surface repairs, pothole repairs, as much as possible while we have that space available.
1: If your area of Haver is going to be swept, the city of Haver will post colored signs letting you know when the area will be swept and to remove vehicles from the street. Tuesday night, the Haver Public Schools Board of Trustees held their annual reorganization meeting. The board re-elected Tim Sheely as the board chairman and Kristen Heilman as vice chair. The board also reappointed Moses Dianon as clerk and approved his job description. In other business, the board appointed trustee Tyler De La Vega and Haver Public Schools Transportation Director Scott Phileas to the Hill County Transportation Committee. Heilman was reappointed as trustee representative to the Haver Public Schools Education Foundation. The board also confirmed the 2026-27 regular meeting schedule, special meeting schedule, trustee activity calendar, and school board member code of ethics.
4: An Oregon man who trafficked methamphetamine and fentanyl in Billings was sentenced Wednesday to 82 months of imprisonment, followed by 5 years of supervised release, Acting United States Attorney Tim Roscoe said. Derry Gerald Howard, 55, pleaded guilty in July 2025 to one count of possession with the intent to distribute controlled substances. After obtaining a search warrant for Howard's apartment, officers recovered approximately 117 grams of methamphetamine, approximately 153 grams of fentanyl, and a significant quantity of U.S. currency. After the search, law enforcement interviewed Howard, and he admitted purchasing meth and fentanyl pills to sell in Billings. The next meeting of the Healthcare Subcommittee on the Licensing Reform Task Force is on Friday, May 15th, via Zoom. The Healthcare Subcommittee will continue its discussion on interstate compacts with guest speaker presentations from the National Center for Interstate Compacts, the EMS Compact, and the National Association of Social Workers. The subcommittee will then begin its topic on expanding pathway options for healthcare occupations and review public comment submissions. The purpose of the task force is to provide the governor with recommendations and strategies to reform and improve Montana's professional occupational licensing system by September 2, 2026. The task force is focused on identifying and removing barriers to employment when those regulations are not related to public health and safety. You can find the Zoom link on the Montana Department of Labor and Industry website. On Wednesday, Governor Greg Gianforte welcomed the Bureau of Land Management's final decision to rescind the Biden administration's conservation and landscape health rule, which sought to undermine grazing, recreation, timber, and energy development on public lands. The Conservation and Landscape Health Rule, finalized under the Biden administration, sought to elevate conservation to an equal status with uses of public lands, including grazing, recreation, timber, energy, and mineral development.
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2: From ABC News, I'm Chuck Severton.
5: Slowing down a bit last month, American shoppers, because some of the money that would have gone into buying other stuff, instead bought gasoline at higher prices. The Commerce Department says retail sales in April rose 0.5%. The month before, retail sales were up 1.6%. The number of people making first-time applications for unemployment insurance went up by 12,000 last week to 211,000, more than double what analysts were anticipating. It would be a terrible mistake, says Secretary of State Marco Rubio, if China tried to take Taiwan by force and the U.S. position on the island is unchanged. Rubio is at the Beijing summit with Presidents Trump and Xi. ABC's Mary Bruce in China's capital.
6: In their over two-hour meeting, Xi delivering a stark warning to Trump about Taiwan, which Beijing claims is its own territory. According to China's state media, Xi telling Trump if the issue is handled poorly, the two countries will collide or even clash.
5: Concerns in the Middle East, with British officials saying a ship that was anchored south of the Strait of Hormuz has been seized and is sailing toward Iran. No claim of responsibility. There are also reports that another ship has been attacked. The one American who tested positive for the hantavirus has been cleared to move out of isolation in Omaha, Nebraska, after testing negative. Here's what is bringing both sides together. ABC's Jay O'Brien on Capitol Hill.
7: This is a rare bipartisan partnership between the top Republican and Democrat in the House. Speaker Mike Johnson and Minority Leader Hakeem Jeffries aimed at combating sexual misconduct on Capitol Hill. It will be led by two female members of the House, Democrat Teresa Leger Fernandez and Republican Kat Kamick, with the goal of identifying reforms and solutions to make Congress safer for staff.
5: Poland's capital, Warsaw, registering its first same-sex marriage today, implementing court rulings. You're listening to ABC News.
8: My son loves to fly kites, but my active psoriatic arthritis can sometimes hold me back. Now with Skyrizi to treat my skin and joints, I'm ready to go. 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
9: Don't use if allergic to Skyrizi.

0: May 25th is Memorial Day, and we remember Army Sergeant Dakota Meyer, who served his country above and beyond the call of duty. On September 8, 2009, then-Corporal Meyer was serving in the Kunar province of Afghanistan when he heard over the radio that four U.S. team members had been cut off in an ambush. Corporal Meyer took the exposed gunner's position in a gun truck and made five trips through intense enemy fire in an effort to find and rescue the trapped men. Meyer and his driver evacuated a number of Afghan soldiers, many of whom were wounded, and on the final trip, Meyer located the bodies of the U.S. team members and carried their remains to safety. Sergeant Dakota Meyer was awarded the Medal of Honor for service above and beyond.
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2: Libertarian Mark Witz, who have you believe he is also a conservative Republican. 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Mark has spent the better part of the last decade losing elections on the high line, and the upcoming Republican primary election should be no different. Reject the notion that libertarian ideals are Republican ideals and keep Mark Wicks out of the Montana Senate. Paid for by Conservatives for Montana, Ross Fitzgerald, Treasurer.
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2: 60 Seconds of Answers with Mark Wicks, Republican candidate for Senate District 14. I've had some attack ads ran against me, so let me clear some things up. Yes, I am pro-life. Yes, I did an interview with Forward Montana. If you can't confront your opponent on his own turf, you probably shouldn't be running for the Senate. Yes, I ran as a libertarian once. I believe in smaller government and spending tax money responsibly, while leaving people alone as much as possible. My opponent's supporters seem to think those are bad qualities. Yes, I am a veteran and will do whatever I can to support fellow veterans. Yes, I will support hospitals. Yes, I understand that to cut taxes, we need to cut spending first. No, men absolutely shouldn't be in women's private spaces or sports. Yes, the East Coast liberals are spending a lot of money to keep me out of the Senate. If you like my answers, vote for me, Mark Wicks, in the Republican primary.
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3: And now, your local road conditions as reported by the Montana Department of Transportation. A high wind warning is in effect until midnight for this Thursday. Widely scattered light rain is expected across the High Line, along with mostly cloudy skies, which will come with a decrease in visibility. Highway 2 to the west, about half a mile out from Shelby, has a blowover warning until further notice. Winds are around 33 miles per hour, gusting up to around 45 from the west. North to the Canadian border, winds should be 35 to 45 miles per hour from the west, with gusts reaching as high as 50. North from Harlem, winds are in the range of 40 to 60 miles per hour, gusting up to as high as 71 from the west. Highway 2 to the east has 40 to 50 mile per hour winds from the west, becoming 45 to 60 mile per hour gusts later today. South from Havre to Loma, skies should be clearing up later today, with rain coming to an end. Winds should be 35 to 40 miles per hour from the southwest before becoming 30 mile per hour west winds gusting up to 47. South through Fort Belknap is a similar story, cloudy skies clearing up and rain coming to an end, but 45 to 55 mile per hour west winds will continue. South from Loma to Great Falls, no precipitation is expected, but winds should be hovering around 36 miles per hour from the west, gusting up to 50 later today. From Fort Benton to Stanford, there's no precipitation there either. Winds will be 47 miles per hour, gusting up to 60 from the west. And now, an extended look at your Weather Command forecast. A high wind warning is in effect until midnight tonight. Today, it should be very windy and much cooler, with a 50% chance of rain on this mostly cloudy day. Highs in the upper 60s, west winds 30 to 45 miles an hour. Tonight should be windy as well, mostly clear with lows in the lower 40s, west winds 15 to 35 miles an hour. Friday should be windy but partly sunny with a 20% chance of thunderstorms, highs in the lower 60s, and west winds 20 to 30 miles an hour. Friday night should be partly cloudy with lows in the mid-30s, west winds 15 to 20 miles an hour, decreasing to around 5 to 15 miles an hour after midnight. Saturday should be mostly sunny, highs in the lower 60s, southwest winds 5 to 20 miles an hour. Saturday night should be mostly cloudy with a 50% chance of rain showers and lows in the mid-30s.
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1: Coming up, details on this year's Ever High graduation, and Governor Gianforte reacts to the rescinding of the conservation and landscape health rule.
2: On Memorial Day 2026, we honor the memory of Army Private Roger Young, who served his country above and beyond the call of duty. He was a little undersized kid from Ohio with thick glasses and bad hearing, but he had the determination of a born hero, and he proved it in the South Pacific in July 1943. His platoon was fighting in dense jungle, cut off from the rest of the battalion. Roger Young volunteered to stay behind in the jungle and cover his platoon while they made their way back to rejoin the battalion. 20 men fell back while one stayed in position. They could hear the machine gun fire and the final grenade that killed him. He gave his life to save the lives of his comrades, and Roger Young was awarded the Medal of Honor for service above and beyond.
1: Fleet Wholesale offers their heartfelt thanks to the men and women who paid the price so we could live in freedom. Thank you, veterans, fallen past and present, from Fleet Wholesale of Haver. As the school year rapidly comes to an end, graduation at Haver High School will be taking place. Brian Gum, Superintendent of Public Schools, tells us more about this year's ceremony.
3: We also have our high school graduation is going to be coming up at 11 a.m. on June 6th at Blue Pony Stadium. So we got a huge senior class, so if you're planning on attending that event, you might want to get there early.
1: The city of Haver has begun spring and summer street sweeping. While cleaning the streets, the city plans on repair work in the swept areas. Haver Public Works Director Trevor Mark has more.
4: The goal is while those streets are

0: cleaned, that we get in there, we do some crack sealing, some surface repairs, pothole repairs, as much as possible while we have that space available.
1: If your area of Havre is going to be swept, the city of Havre will post colored signs letting you know when the area will be swept and to remove vehicles from the street.
2: On Wednesday, Governor Greg Gianforte welcomed the Bureau of Land Management's final decision to rescind the Biden administration's conservation and landscape health rule, which sought to undermine grazing, recreation, timber, and energy development on public lands. The conservation and landscape health rule, finalized under the Biden administration, sought to elevate conservation to an equal status with uses of public lands, including grazing, recreation, timber, energy, and mineral development. Since the rule was first proposed in 2023, Governor Gianforte has opposed it, arguing it would depart from the Federal Land Policy Manual Act's requirement that BLM manage its lands for multiple use and sustained yield. The action on FLPMA follows BLM's final decision last week to cancel grazing permits previously issued to the American Prairie Reserve for the nonprofit's rewilded conservation bison herd. The governor has consistently urged federal agencies to follow the law, coordinate with state officials, and protect Montana's number one industry. On Tuesday, Montana Republican United States Congressman Troy Downing introduced legislation in the United States House of Representatives to authorize construction of the Dry Redwater Rural Water System, helping deliver clean and reliable water to communities across eastern Montana. Montana Republican U.S. Senators Steve Daines and Tim Sheehy introduced companion legislation in the Senate. The Dry Redwater Rural Water System would impact Dawson, Garfield, Macon, Prairie, and Richland counties, all areas which have historically suffered from very poor water quality. The system would include a water treatment plant, over 1,300 miles of pipeline, 116 miles of electrical lines, 12 pump stations, and 6 storage tanks. An Oregon man who trafficked methamphetamine and fentanyl in Billings was sentenced Wednesday to 82 months of imprisonment, followed by 5 years of supervised release, Acting United States Attorney Tim Roscoe said. Derry Gerald Howard, 55, pleaded guilty in July 2025 to one count of possession with the intent to distribute controlled substances. After obtaining a search warrant for Howard's apartment, officers recovered approximately 117 grams of methamphetamine, approximately 153 grams of fentanyl, and a significant quantity of U.S. currency. After the search, law enforcement interviewed Howard, and he admitted purchasing meth and fentanyl pills to sell in Billings.
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3: From ABC News, I'm Chuck Severson. It would be a terrible mistake, says Secretary of State Marco Rubio, if China tried to take Taiwan by force. Rubio also saying that the U.S. position on the island is unchanged. Rubio is at the Beijing summit with Presidents Trump and Xi. A reporter asking the U.S. chief executive.
4: How were your talks, sir?
5: Great.
4: Did you talk about Taiwan?
5: Great place. Incredible. China's beautiful.
6: In their over two-hour meeting, Xi delivering a stark warning to Trump about Taiwan, which Beijing claims is its own territory. According to China's state media, Xi telling Trump if the issue is handled poorly, the two countries will collide or even clash.
3: ABC's Mary Bruce in Beijing. British officials say somebody seized a ship that was anchored south of the Strait of Hormuz and is sailing it towards Iran. India is condemning the sinking of an Indian commercial ship near Oman. No word who did it. Retail sales went up last month, but at a much smaller rate, says the Commerce Department. American shoppers spent more on higher-priced gasoline and less on just about everything else. Retail sales in April rose 0.5%. The month before, it was a 1.6% increase. This other economic snapshot's develops, as ABC's Jim Ryan.
7: The number of people filing their first claims for state jobless benefits rose by 12,000 last week to 211,000 altogether. That's more than double what employment analysts were anticipating. The overall number of people receiving some kind of unemployment has slipped a little to 1.7 million.
3: Three people in Kansas who've been under monitoring by the state's health department for potential hantavirus infection have been taken to the hospital for observation, says the health department. No word if they have symptoms. Dr. David Fitter, a CDC official.
8: Our role now is to continue our conversations with each passenger about their potential exposure and work with partners to ensure appropriate monitoring.
3: Listening to ABC News.
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3: Two female members of the House of Representatives, a Republican and a Democrat, will lead a bipartisan effort to fight sexual misconduct in Congress. Capitol Hill, ABC's Jay O'Brien.
12: It comes amid a reckoning about sexual misconduct in Congress after the recent resignations of Democrat Eric Swalwell, accused of sexual assault and misconduct, which he denies, and Republican Tony Gonzalez, who admitted to an affair with a female staffer.
3: Several deaths reported after what Ukrainian officials call the biggest jet attack by Russian drones and missiles in the war. Many American students are falling behind, ABC's Andrea Fujii.
13: After analyzing reading and math scores dating back decades, researchers found what's being dubbed a reading recession. Reading scores dropped in more than 80% of school districts compared to 10 years ago. Math scores dropped in 70% of districts. One factor, they say, is social media. They also blame a lack of testing and accountability. Congress, back in 2015, scrapped the No Child Left Behind law, which held schools accountable for student performance through standardized testing. Critics argued the law was too rigid and prioritized teaching to the test instead of a well-rounded curriculum.
3: Abandoning an electric vehicle strategy leads Honda to post a first-ever fiscal year loss, $2.7 billion. For the first time, the World Cup final in July at MetLife Stadium in New Jersey will feature a Super Bowl-style halftime show featuring Madonna, Shakira, and BTS. Chuck Sievertson, ABC News.
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15: And now, your Weather Command forecast. A high wind warning is in effect until midnight tonight. Today, it should be very windy and much cooler, with a 50% chance of rain on this mostly cloudy day. Highs in the upper 60s, west winds 30 to 45 miles an hour. Tonight should be windy as well, mostly clear with lows in the lower 40s, west winds 15 to 35 miles an hour. Friday should be windy but partly sunny with west winds 20 to 30 miles an hour.
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2: 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Finally, congratulations to Ann Christenmon, a Big Sandy, who won a 14-carat yellow gold and diamond ring with 1/5-carat total diamond weight worth $1,500. 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

And now, an extended look at your Weather Command forecast. A high wind warning is in effect until midnight tonight. Today, it should be very windy and much cooler, with a 50% chance of rain on this mostly cloudy day. Highs in the upper 60s, west winds 30 to 45 miles an hour. Tonight should be windy as well, mostly clear with lows in the lower 40s, west winds 15 to 35 miles an hour. Friday should be windy but partly sunny with a 20% chance of thunderstorms, highs in the lower 60s, and west winds 20 to 30 miles an hour. Friday night should be partly cloudy with lows in the mid-30s, west winds 15 to 20 miles an hour, decreasing to around 5 to 15 miles an hour after midnight. Saturday should be mostly sunny, highs in the lower 60s, southwest winds 5 to 20 miles an hour. Saturday night should be mostly cloudy with a 50% chance of rain showers and lows in the mid-30s.

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1: As the school year rapidly comes to an end, graduation at Haver High School will be taking place. Brian Gum, Superintendent of Public Schools, tells us more about this year's ceremony.
2: We also have our high school graduation is going to be coming up at 11 a.m. on June 6th at Blue Pony Stadium. So we got a huge senior class, so if you're planning on attending that event, you might want to get there early.
3: On Tuesday, Montana Republican United States Congressman Troy Downing introduced legislation in the United States House of Representatives to authorize construction of the Dry Redwater Rural Water System, helping deliver clean and reliable water to communities across eastern Montana. Montana Republican U.S. Senators Steve Daines and Tim Sheehy introduced companion legislation in the Senate. The Dry Redwater Rural Water System would impact Dawson, Garfield, Macon, Prairie, and Richland counties, all areas which have historically suffered from very poor water quality. The system would include a water treatment plan, over 1,300 miles of pipeline, 116 miles of electrical lines, 12 pump stations, and 6 storage tanks. The next meeting of the Healthcare Subcommittee on the Licensing Reform Task Force is on Friday, May 15th, via Zoom. The Healthcare Subcommittee will continue its discussion on interstate compacts with guest speaker presentations from the National Center for Interstate Compacts, the EMS Compact, and the National Association of Social Workers. The subcommittee will then begin its topic on expanding pathway options for healthcare occupations and review public comment submissions. The purpose of the task force is to provide the governor with recommendations and strategies to reform and improve Montana's professional occupational licensing system by September 2nd. The task force is focused on identifying and removing barriers to employment when those regulations are not related to public health and safety. You can find the Zoom link on the Montana Department of Labor and Industry website.
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1: 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The number to call in for Tradio Monday through Friday at 1045, 406-265-7841. Again, that was 406-265-7841 to get in on Tradio this morning, as we've got two callers already on the line. Good morning, you're live on Tradio.
2: We have cars for sale. One is a 01 Ford Expedition white, 7.8 liter, and want $1,000 for it for parts. The frame is bent, and that's the only thing wrong with it. Another one is a 01 Dodge, and it's intact. The speedometer wouldn't go beyond 35, so we parked it. Want $1,000 for that. Also, there's a Buick for $2,600 for a lost key. And it's a 2003, I think. My number is 406-673-3658. Thank you.
1: Okay, so you have a 2001 Ford Expedition that has a bent frame, and you're asking $1,000.
2: Yes.
1: And then a 2000 Dodge. Is this a pickup truck or a car?
2: It's a car.
1: Okay. And you're asking $1,000 for that. And then a 2003 Buick?
2: Yes.
1: And your phone number was 406-673-3658.
2: Thank you.
1: Okay. Thank you for calling into Tradio today. Again, that number for Tradio, 406-265-7841.

0: Hello, you are live on Tradio.
1: Yes, good morning. Steve, I've got a couple items here. I've got some tires and rims that I took off an older side-by-side. The rims are good. The tires are definitely serviceable. I'm asking $150 for all four of them, tires and rims. Also, I have a couple of compound bows that I had got a vehicle, and they were in there. And they're, one is pretty good shape. The other one's kind of, you know, they're both used. $50 for both of those. And also, I have a 2007 Dodge pickup. It's got the 4.7 motor in it. It's a four-door. It is four-wheel drive, automatic transmission, long box, good tires, grill guard, air conditioned, all that stuff there. It's got a cracked windshield. Come give me a call, go up, take a look at it, make me an offer on any of those things. 265-1735.
0: Okay, so you have four tires and rims off of a side-by-side, asking $150.
1: Yes.
0: And then you also have two compound bows for sale, asking $50 for both.
1: Yeah.
0: And then you have a 2007 Dodge pickup truck for sale, four-door, four-wheel drive, and the number is 406-265-1735.
1: Yes, sir. Thank you.
0: Thank you for calling into Tradio today. Again, that's 406-265-7841, as we've got another caller on the line. Hello, you are live on Tradio.
2: Hi, I have a 2017 Dodge Caravan for sale, and I'm reducing the price today, so my number is 406-344-0403.
0: Okay, a 2017 Dodge Caravan, 406-344-0403.
2: Yes, sir.
0: All right, thank you.
2: Thank you.
0: So again, right here on Tradio, that number 406-265-7841. Keep the calls coming in here on this Thursday morning. We'll be back after this.
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0: 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The number to call, 406-265-7841. Again, that was 265-7841. Good morning. 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
5: Good morning. I have a Louis L'Amour book set for sale for $100. 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All right, thank you.
0: Okay, so you have a Louis L'Amour book collection for sale, and the number to call was 406-399-3863.
5: Yes, sir.
0: All right, thank you. 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If you go to our website right now and take a look at Wednesday, May 13th, yesterday, someone called in looking for a rototiller and engine part sandblasting. Call 406-395-5136. This caller yesterday also had a rebuilt Chevy 454 big block engine for sale. And again, that number was 395-5136. We also had someone yesterday call in on Traradio with a love seat and a couch for sale. That was burgundy and blue with a TV stand. And their asking price for all of it was $350. And the number to call was 406-395-1120. Again, that was 395-1120. Right here on Tradio, again, the number to call to buy, sell, rent, trade, or give away, 406-265-7841. We'd like to take a second to, well, I guess we'll go ahead and answer our next caller right here on Tradio. Hello, you are live on Tradio.
6: 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We have grain-fed Angus beef for sale. 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You can give me a call back at 406-799-2480.
0: Okay, so you have grain-fed Angus beef for sale that will be ready in the middle of June, and the number to call, 406-799-2480.
6: That's it.
0: All right.
6: Thank you very much.
0: Thank you for calling into Tradio, and we've got another caller on the line. Good morning. You're live on Tradio.
7: Yes, we have a project car. It's a 1983 El Camino. Has 134,000 miles on it. Has a 305 V8. And it has a rebuilt engine that has 1,500 miles on it. We take a best offer. It's the number to call is 262-4334.
0: Okay, so you have a 1983 El Camino project car with a 305 V8 rebuilt engine. And the number to call was 406-262-4334.
7: Correct.
0: All right. Thanks for calling into Tradio.
7: Thank you. Bye-bye.
0: So again, right here on Tradio, that's 406-265-7841 to buy, sell, rent, trade, or give away. We'll take one more break right here on Tradio. When we come back, we'll take one more look at everything we've got called in on this Thursday morning and maybe have time for one more caller. Again, that's 265-7841 for Tradio.
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0: Welcome back into Tradio right here live on KOJM and KPQX. Again, that number for Tradio, 406-265-7841. We have one last caller on the line today. Good morning. You are live on Tradio.
10: Yes, good morning. 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One of them is a 1951, I believe, International Harvester flatbed truck. 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They're usable yet. And you can call 406-945-5591.

0: 1966 Ford truck with a wooden box and a flathead V8, and then 42-inch farm tractor tires.
1: You betcha.
0: And the number to call was 406-945-5591.
1: Yes, sir. Thank you.
0: All right. Thank you very much for calling into Tradio today. That's 406-265-7841. Well, we'll go through quickly here what we got called in today. We had someone with a 2001 Ford Expedition asking $1,000, and a 2001 Dodge car asking $1,000, and a 2003 Buick. For these three vehicles, you can call 406-673-3658. That was 673-3658. We also had someone call in with tires and rims off of a side-by-side for $50 for all four. We also had, this caller also had two compound bows for sale for $50 and a 2007 Dodge pickup truck. The number to call was 265-1735. Again, that was 406-265-1735. We also had someone today on Tradio call in with a 2017 Dodge Ram Caravan for sale. 344-0403 was the number for more. And someone with a Louis L'Amour book collection at 406-399-3863. And someone had grain-fed Angus beef for sale that will be ready in June. The number for that was 406-799-2480. And we had someone call in with a Project 1983 El Camino with a 305 V8 engine, and the number was 262-4334. And lastly this morning, we had someone with two farm trucks for sale and 42-inch farm tractor tires for sale. Again, that was 406-945-5591 for those. And again, right here on Tradio, the number to call to buy, sell, rent, trade, or give away, 406-265-7841, Monday through Friday at 10:45. And you could find 2 weeks' worth of Tradio listings on our website at HighlineToday.com. Thanks for tuning in on this Thursday morning, and we wish you a fabulous day.
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4: The city of Havre has begun spring and summer street sweeping. While cleaning the streets, the city plans on repair work in these swept areas. Havre Public Works Director Trevor Mork has more.
5: The goal is while those streets are cleaned, that we get in there, we do some crack sealing, some surface repairs, pothole repairs, as much as possible while we have that space available.
4: If your area of Havre is going to be swept, the city of Havre will post colored signs letting you know when the area will be swept and to remove vehicles from the street.
6: On Wednesday, Governor Greg Gianforte welcomed the Bureau of Land Management's final decision to rescind the Biden administration's conservation and landscape health rule, which sought to undermine grazing, recreation, timber, and energy development on public lands. The Conservation and Landscape Health Rule, finalized under the Biden administration, sought to elevate conservation to an equal status with uses of public lands, including grazing, recreation, timber, energy, and mineral development. Since the rule was first proposed in 2023, Governor Gianforte has opposed it, arguing it would depart from the Federal Land Policy Manual Act's requirement that BLM manage its lands for multiple use and sustained yield. The action on FLPMA follows BLM's final decision last week to cancel grazing permits previously issued to the American Prairie Reserve for the nonprofit's rewilded conservation bison herd. The governor has consistently urged federal agencies to follow the law, coordinate with state officials, and protect Montana's number one industry. An Oregon man who trafficked methamphetamine and fentanyl in Billings was sentenced Wednesday to 82 months of imprisonment, followed by 5 years of supervised release, Acting United States Attorney Tim Roscoe said. Derry Gerald Howard, 55, pleaded guilty in July 2025 to one count of possession with the intent to distribute controlled substances.
4: This has been a production.

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3: From ABC News, I'm Michelle Franzen. Despite higher prices for gas, groceries, and other goods due to the war in Iran, new data showing Americans kept spending at stores last month. ABC's Jim Ryan has more.
4: The Census Bureau's advance estimate of retail sales for April was up 0.5% from March and nearly 5% above the figure from April of last year. It's the third month in a row that retail sales have risen and comes despite surveys finding that consumers are frustrated with price spikes resulting from the war with Iran.
3: Talks in China between President Trump and President Xi lasted for several hours, with disagreements over Taiwan on full display, along with the Iran war overshadowing trade talks. ABC's Mary Bruce is in Beijing.
5: China's beautiful.
6: Trump hoped to use their sit-down to seal deals on trade and technology, bringing along with him over a dozen American business leaders, including Elon Musk and Apple's Tim Cook. But those ambitions overshadowed by the ongoing war with Iran. China is one of Iran's closest allies, buying more Iranian oil than any other country. And while Trump has said he doesn't need President Xi's help to end the war, his own Secretary of State saying it topped the agenda. Trump pressing China to urge Iran back to the table and to reopen the Strait of Hormuz.
3: An American cruise ship passenger who tested positive for the hantavirus has now been cleared to leave isolation after getting a negative test. ABC News medical contributor and pediatrician Dr. Alok Patel says the protocols are working.
7: By testing negative and being better symptomatically, there's a lot less risk for the general public. That's exactly why this was designed in Nebraska, to keep people there for what's recommended, the full 42 days with the serial monitoring, because that is potentially the long time of incubation when this virus may show up.
3: In New Mexico, officials say all four people on board the medical aircraft that crashed earlier today have died. They also located the plane in Lincoln County. The cause of the crash remains under investigation. You're listening to ABC News.
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3: A day after the South Carolina Supreme Court overturned the murder convictions for Alex Murdaugh for the 2021 killings of his wife and son, prosecutors signaled that they are willing to try Murdaugh again on murder charges. South Carolina Attorney General's Office lead prosecutor Creighton Waters spoke to ABC News.
10: We're obviously very disappointed in the court's decision. We disagree with it, but we respect the court and respect the process, and we'll continue on as we always do.
3: Murdaugh remains in jail on convictions for financial crimes. Many companies have ended remote work programs ushered in out of necessity during COVID-19. One business, though, speaking out about why it's sticking with the work-home option.
5: San Francisco technology company Dropbox has no plans to return its workers to offices. The cloud storage provider adopted a virtual-first staffing model for all employees in 2020 and has refined it since. Dropbox Chief People Officer Melanie Rosenwasser says allowing staff members to work from anywhere helps the company attract and retain talent. Employees are free to create their own schedules outside of four-hour blocks reserved for meetings. There are in-person events at least quarterly.
3: ABC's Chuck Sievertson. After shuttering flights, Spirit Airlines facing a proposed class action lawsuit filed by former employees who claim the company violated federal labor laws when it abruptly shut down operations and laid off 17,000 workers without advance notice. Michelle Franz in ABC News.
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12: And now, your Weather Command forecast. A high wind warning is in effect until midnight tonight. Today, it should be very windy and much cooler, with a 50% chance of rain on this mostly cloudy day. Highs in the upper 60s, west winds 30 to 45 miles an hour. Tonight should be windy as well, mostly clear with lows in the lower 40s, west winds 15 to 35 miles an hour. Friday should be windy but partly sunny with west winds 20 to 30 miles an hour.
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0: On Memorial Day 2026, we honor the memory of Army Private Roger Young, who served his country above and beyond the call of duty. He was a little undersized kid from Ohio with thick glasses and bad hearing, but he had the determination of a born hero, and he proved it in the South Pacific in July 1943. His platoon was fighting in dense jungle, cut off from the rest of the battalion. Roger Young volunteered to stay behind in the jungle and cover his platoon while they made their way back to rejoin the battalion. 20 men fell back while one stayed in position. They could hear the machine gun fire and the final grenade that killed him. He gave his life to save the lives of his comrades, and Roger Young was awarded the Medal of Honor for service above and beyond.
1: Eggwise of Kremlin asks that all of us pause and reflect on the sacrifices made by our men and women in uniform. Thank you, veterans, fallen, past, and present, from Eggwise Incorporated.
2: Hi, this is Taylor Brown supporting Eric Albus for State Senate. 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A fourth-generation Highline family farmer and rancher, he's a strong voice for producers from Chester to Glasgow. 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
4: 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We are looking for a master multitasker with excellent communication skills and an upbeat attitude. Candidates should be able to assist management and all visitors of the company by handling office tasks, providing polite and professional assistance via phone, mail, and email, and generally being a helpful and positive presence in our busy workplace. Dental hygienist. In this role, you will provide comprehensive dental hygiene services, promote oral health education, and support the overall success of our dental practice. 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The quote of the day is from Franklin D. Roosevelt. The only limit to our realization of tomorrow is our doubts of today.
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0: Eric Albus is a leader who always puts his constituents first. 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And he assisted in expanding access to high school trades education so that students could earn real-world certificates that are recognized by Montana's Department of Labor and Industry. 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
3: And now, an extended look at your weather command forecast. A high wind warning is in effect until midnight tonight. Today, it should be very windy and much cooler, with a 50% chance of rain on this mostly cloudy day. Highs in the upper 60s, west winds 30 to 45 miles an hour. Tonight should be windy as well, mostly clear with lows in the lower 40s, west winds 15 to 35 miles an hour. Friday should be windy but partly sunny with a 20% chance of thunderstorms, highs in the lower 60s, and west winds 20 to 30 miles an hour. Friday night should be partly cloudy with lows in the mid-30s, west winds 15 to 20 miles an hour, decreasing to around 5 to 15 miles an hour after midnight. Saturday should be mostly sunny, highs in the lower 60s, southwest winds 5 to 20 miles an hour. Saturday night should be mostly cloudy with a 50% chance of rain showers and lows in the mid-30s.
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3: Welcome to Insight with New Media Broadcasters. I'm Joshua Weiss. Today we sat down with Public Works Director for the City of Havre, Trevor Mork, to discuss street sweeping for the spring season and the upcoming Bear Paw Marathon, along with expected detour routes and time frames.
6: The Public Works Department, we have developed a street maintenance schedule dedicated to sweeping activities. That way people, they have some lead time as to when those will be coming to their front door, per se. We do have that hard copy here at City Hall. We're hoping to have it on our website here soon, but we'll also be sharing it out on social media. So we do have signs that will be placed out there to notify the residents in those areas that there will be no parking on what day. They are color-coded, and they correspond with the schedule that we have developed. We do ask people to not park in those. That way we can achieve the most successful street maintenance possible for sweeping, painting, and other activities such as surface repairs. Most of our heavy areas are going to be that downtown area where we have all at angled parking, as well as around school zones. And so this year, we're kind of trying to get those more developed for that painting. The goal is while those streets are cleaned, that we get in there, we do some crack sealing, some surface repairs, pothole repairs,

0: as much as possible while we have that space available.
1: While we're on the subject of closures, do you have anything similar to bring up regarding the upcoming Bear Paw Marathon?
0: We're a month away from the Bear Paw Marathon, which is going to be hosted on Saturday, June 6th. It will be starting out in the Bear Paw Mountains, and it'll course along Montana 234, and it's coming into the city of Havre. It's got a different endpoint. Historically, it has ended at Montana State University Northern Campus, but this year we're hoping to have the endpoint be Pepin Park. So there will be street closures within the city of Havre city limits. The Bear Paw Marathon Commission does hope to have some crossing points. Please stay tuned for those traffic control plans as they come out. And again, I really want to emphasize the safety. There will be pilot cars, meaning there will be limited access on MT 234 that will be delivering vehicles that are trying to pass while that race is active. Just please be safe as a driver, as a motorcyclist, as a bicyclist, or as a runner that's involved in the race. Please be safe. So it's going to be coming in from the Bear Paw Mountains, and once they get to 17th Street, they'll be making a right-hand turn there at Bear Paw Meets to get over to 7th Avenue, and they will pass over to the Sunnyside School area, make a left until they can get over to 6th Avenue, until they get to St. Jude area, and we'll be ending at Pepin Park. So there will be some crossing points in there, but we will try to have the signage as available as possible to direct vehicles to get to those crossing points.
1: With new media broadcasters, I'm Joshua Weiss, and this has been Insight.
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0: Thanks for joining us for today's Top Pop. 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
1: KOJM.

0: Last weekend, Haverhigh softball played their final regular season home games and won both over Glendive and Sydney. Head coach Tony Vigilotti told new media broadcasters how crazy their 11-inning victory over Glendive was.
1: Well, you know, Friday versus Glendive, just proud of our team. You know, they battled. We were down, I think, 3 going into the bottom of the 7th. We were able to tie it up, and then the 8th, 9th, 10th inning, you know, 3 up, 3 down, I think, for both of us. And we give up a 2-run home run in the top of the 11th, so we're down 2 going into that inning. And again, we battle back, score 3 runs, and so we're just proud of them. You know, it's easy to quit in some of those situations, and they didn't do that. They just kept battling, and it was a victory that we needed to have, and we got it. So just proud of our team.
0: The Blue Ponies then blew out Sydney on Saturday 11-0 and positioned themselves to host a state play-in game next week. This weekend, Haver softball has 4 non-conference games at the Butte tournament. The Haver North Stars have opened up the season 2-4 overall with losses to the Helena Reps and most recently to the Helena Senators. On Sunday, Haver fell in Game 1 4-0 and held a lead in Game 2 before dropping the contest 9-8. North Star head coach Ben Mader said after the losses that he still believes his team can compete with anybody.
2: I'd say as a team, our biggest takeaway is we can hang with about anyone, and they played really well together.
0: Coach Mader also said the North Stars have a couple of players that have stepped up and stood out so far early in the season.
2: Well, in terms of standing out, we got a great start from Quinn Elliott, but I kind of expect that out of him. He's kind of been a workhorse on the mound for us, but unexpectedly, it would be Michael Thompson. He had to move in and catch for us in the second game against Helena, and he did a fantastic job. I think that was his first full Legion game behind the plate, and he did an absolutely great job.
0: The North Stars start conference play this Sunday, May 17th, with a doubleheader against the Medicine Hat Knights on the road, with first pitch of Game 1 at 1 p.m. Your sports rundown through Sunday, May 17th. Haverhigh Track on Saturday, May 16th, will be at Polson for the ABC meet. Softball will be in Butte on Friday and Saturday, May 15th and 16th. Game 1 Friday will be at 1:45 p.m. versus Laurel, and Game 2 with first pitch at 7 p.m. versus Polson. On Saturday, the Blue Ponies open up the day at 10:45 a.m. with Hamilton and end the day at 4 p.m. with Frenchtown. And tennis on Saturday, May 16th, will be at East Helena. For Chinook Sugar Beater Sports, track on Saturday, May 16th, will be at the distance track in Great Falls. Tennis Friday and Saturday, May 15th and 16th, will be in Missoula.
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2: 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Now let's take a look at our Weather Command forecast for today. A high wind warning is in effect until midnight tonight. Today it should be very windy and much cooler, with a 50% chance of rain on this mostly cloudy day. Highs in the upper 60s, west winds 30 to 45 miles an hour. Tonight should be windy as well, mostly clear with lows in the lower 40s, west winds 15 to 35 miles an hour. Friday should be windy but partly sunny with a 20% chance of thunderstorms, highs in the lower 60s, and west winds 20 to 30 miles an hour. Friday night should be partly cloudy with lows in the mid-30s, west winds 15 to 20 miles an hour, decreasing to around 5 to 15 miles an hour after midnight. Saturday should be mostly sunny, highs in the lower 60s, southwest winds 5 to 20 miles an hour. Saturday night should be mostly cloudy with a 50% chance of rain showers and lows in the mid-30s. Sunday should be breezy and cooler, mostly cloudy, with a 50% chance of rain and highs around 50. Sunday night continues to have that 50% chance of rain, with lows around 30. Monday should be partly sunny, with a 50% chance of rain in the morning and highs in the mid-50s. Monday night and Tuesday should be partly cloudy, lows in the lower 30s, highs in the mid-60s. Coming up with local and state news today, the city of Havre begins their street sweeping and repairs, a look into the upcoming graduation ceremonies for Havre Public Schools, and rescinding the conservation and landscape health rules. We'll be back with more Montana at Noon after this.
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7: The city of Havre has begun spring and summer street sweeping. While cleaning the streets, the city plans on repair work in these swept areas. Havre Public Works Director Trevor Mork has more.
8: The goal is while those streets are cleaned, that we get in there, we do some crack sealing, some surface repairs, pothole repairs, as much as possible while we have that space

0: available.
1: If your area of Havre is going to be swept, the city of Havre will post colored signs letting you know when the area will be swept and to remove vehicles from the street. As the school year rapidly comes to an end, graduation at Havre High School will be taking place. Brian Gum, superintendent of public schools, tells us more about this year's ceremony.
0: We also have our high school graduation is going to be coming up at 11 a.m. on June 6th at Blue Pony Stadium. So we got a huge senior class. So if you're planning on attending that event, you might want to get there early.
1: Tuesday night, the Havre Public Schools Board of Trustees held their annual reorganization meeting. The board re-elected Tim Sheely as the board chairman and Kristen Heilman as vice chair. The board also reappointed Moses Dianon as clerk and approved his job description. In other business, the board appointed trustee Tyler De La Vega and Havre Public Schools Transportation Director Scott Phileas to the Hill County Transportation Committee. Heilman was reappointed as trustee representative to the Havre Public Schools Education Foundation. The board also confirmed the 2026-27 regular meeting schedule, special meeting schedule, trustee activity calendar, and school board member code of ethics.
2: On Wednesday, Governor Greg Gianforte welcomed the Bureau of Land Management's final decision to rescind the Biden administration's conservation and landscape health rule, which sought to undermine grazing, recreation, timber, and energy development on public lands. The conservation and landscape health rule, finalized under the Biden administration, sought to elevate conservation to an equal status with uses of public lands, including grazing, recreation, timber, energy, and mineral development. Since the rule was first proposed in 2023, Governor Gianforte has opposed it, arguing it would depart from the Federal Land Policy Manual Act's requirement that BLM manage its lands for multiple use and sustained yield. The action on FLPMA follows BLM's final decision last week to cancel grazing permits previously issued to the American Prairie Reserve for the nonprofit's rewilded conservation bison herd. The governor has consistently urged federal agencies to follow the law, coordinate with state officials, and protect Montana's number one industry. An Oregon man who trafficked methamphetamine and fentanyl in Billings was sentenced Wednesday to 82 months of imprisonment, followed by 5 years of supervised release, acting United States Attorney Tim Roscoe said. Derry Gerald Howard, 55, pleaded guilty in July 2025 to one count of possession with the intent to distribute controlled substances. After obtaining a search warrant for Howard's apartment, officers recovered approximately 117 grams of methamphetamine, approximately 153 grams of fentanyl, and a significant quantity of U.S. currency. After the search, law enforcement interviewed Howard, and he admitted purchasing meth and fentanyl pills to sell in Billings. On Tuesday, Montana Republican United States Congressman Troy Downing introduced legislation in the United States House of Representatives to authorize construction of the Dry Redwater Rural Water System, helping deliver clean and reliable water to communities across eastern Montana. Montana Republican U.S. Senators Steve Daines and Tim Sheehy introduced companion legislation in the Senate. The Dry Redwater Rural Water System would impact Dawson, Garfield, Macon, Prairie, and Richland counties, all areas which have historically suffered from very poor water quality. The system would include a water treatment plan, over 1,300 miles of pipeline, 116 miles of electrical lines, 12 pump stations, and 6 storage tanks. The next meeting of the Healthcare Subcommittee on the Licensing Reform Task Force is on Friday, May 15th, via Zoom. The Healthcare Subcommittee will continue its discussion on interstate compacts with guest speaker presentations from the National Center for Interstate Compacts, the EMS Compact, and the National Association of Social Workers. The subcommittee will then begin its topic on expanding pathway options for healthcare occupations and review public comment submissions. The purpose of the task force is to provide the governor with recommendations and strategies to reform and improve Montana's professional occupational licensing system by September 2, 2026. The task force is focused on identifying and removing barriers to employment when those regulations are not related to public health and safety. You can find the Zoom link on the Montana Department of Labor and Industry website.
3: 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Wheat price data is currently unavailable from the FSA. We'll be back with more Montana at noon after this.
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3: Welcome back in to Montana at Noon. There are no funeral notices for today, so let's take one last look at our Weather Command forecast. A high wind warning is in effect until midnight tonight. Today it should be very windy and much cooler, with a 50% chance of rain on this mostly cloudy day. Highs in the upper 60s, west winds 30 to 45 miles an hour. Tonight should be windy as well, mostly clear with lows in the lower 40s, west winds 15 to 35 miles an hour. Friday should be windy but partly sunny with a 20% chance of thunderstorms, highs in the lower 60s, and west winds 20 to 30 miles an hour. Friday night should be partly cloudy with lows in the mid-30s, west winds 15 to 20 miles an hour, decreasing to around 5 to 15 miles an hour after midnight. Saturday should be mostly sunny, highs in the lower 60s, southwest winds 5 to 20 miles an hour. Saturday night should be mostly cloudy with a 50% chance of rain showers and lows in the mid-30s. Sunday should be breezy and cooler, mostly cloudy, with a 50% chance of rain and highs around 50. Sunday night continues to have that 50% chance of rain, with lows around 30. Monday should be partly sunny, with a 50% chance of rain in the morning and highs in the mid-50s. Monday night and Tuesday should be partly cloudy, lows in the lower 30s, highs in the mid-60s. And that'll do it for our weather. Thank you very much for listening to this Thursday edition of Montana at Noon. 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

0: 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It's the best way to stay current on news, weather, funeral announcements, and wheat prices. 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
6: And now, an extended look at your Weather Command forecast. A high wind warning is in effect until midnight tonight. Today, it should be very windy and much cooler, with a 50% chance of rain on this mostly cloudy day. Highs in the upper 60s, west winds 30 to 45 miles an hour. Tonight should be windy as well, mostly clear with lows in the lower 40s, west winds 15 to 35 miles an hour. Friday should be windy but partly sunny with a 20% chance of thunderstorms, highs in the lower 60s, and west winds 20 to 30 miles an hour. Friday night should be partly cloudy with lows in the mid-30s, west winds 15 to 20 miles an hour, decreasing to around 5 to 15 miles an hour after midnight. Saturday should be mostly sunny, highs in the lower 60s, southwest winds 5 to 20 miles an hour. Saturday night should be mostly cloudy with a 50% chance of rain showers and lows in the mid-30s.
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3: Good afternoon, everyone. I'm Lane Northline. Yesterday, the House of Representatives approved legislation to allow permanent year-round nationwide sales of E15 gasoline, marking a victory for ethanol producers and corn farmers. The bill passed 218 to 203 with bipartisan backing and would replace the patchwork of temporary summer waivers that have allowed E15 sales in recent years. Supporters say the move brings long-term certainty for fuel retailers, farmers, and consumers, while potentially lowering prices at the pump and strengthening domestic energy independence. However, the measure remains controversial. Opponents warn it could raise compliance costs for small refineries, threaten refinery jobs, and shift biofuel demand away from biodiesel, potentially pressuring soybean markets and increasing feed costs for livestock producers. The legislation will now head to the U.S. Senate for consideration, where Senate insiders report that the legislation will face an uphill battle. Read more about this headline at westernagnetwork.com.
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3: The state of Kansas is the top producing winter wheat state in the nation, and its annual Kansas Wheat Tour is continuing here this week. And according to tour participants and field scouts, the Kansas wheat harvest could begin as early as Memorial Day weekend in southern parts of that state, but many drought-stressed fields may never make it to the combine. On day two of the tour, scouts estimated an average yield of 39.3 bushels per acre across western and south central Kansas in northern Oklahoma, about 36% below last year's day two average. Two participants found a crop hit hard by drought, freeze damage, and disease pressure, with some southwest Kansas producers considering abandonment on fields yielding less than 10 bushels per acre. Through 2 days, the overall yield stands at 38.8 bushels per acre, down 34% from a year ago, with final tour estimates expected Thursday. In other news, the Trump administration this week is rolling back a Biden-era public lands policy while proposing major updates to federal grazing regulations, a move Western livestock groups are calling a major win for ranchers. The Public Lands Council says repealing the so-called public lands rule removes conservation lease provisions they argue could sideline grazing and other multiple-use activities like hunting on BLM lands. At the same time, proposed updates to a 35-year-old grazing rule would give ranchers and land managers more flexibility through adaptive management, allowing quicker responses to changing forage and weather conditions. Supporters also say the change formally recognizes managed grazing as a key tool in reducing wildfire fuel loads across the West. That's a look at today's news here on the Western Ag Network. I'm Lane Northwell.
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3: Good Thursday afternoon, everyone. I'm Lane Northblunt. So far today, the cattle markets are continuing to

0: see a small rally on the day. That is coming in from more fundamentals supporting the cash cattle market. So far today, a handful of cattle have traded in Nebraska at $415. That's $12 higher than last week's average. Earlier in the week, some light trade also took place. Some pretty wide ranges, though. Northern dress deals traded roughly $400 to $410, around $2 to $7 higher. As for Southern live deals, they have ranged anywhere from $3 to $5 higher, priced anywhere from $260 to $265. But thanks to the efforts of feedlot managers, the market is witnessing a true rally in that cash market, where price discovery is the main theme of this week's bullish run. And the gains on the board, as we mentioned, continue with the August live up $1.35 at $247.82, October up $1.35 at $239.95. August feeders are up $1.32 at $3.62 and a quarter. September up $1.77 at $3.59.75. As for box beef prices, they're mixed. Choice cuts down just a penny at $388.67. Select cuts up three quarters at $389.33. Again, that select box is higher than the choice boxes here today. On the feeder cattle board, the contracts are also enjoying a modest rally here this afternoon. Prices in the August up $1.32 at $362.25. September up $1.77 at $359.75.
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0: Returning back this afternoon, looking to the grain markets where losses are seen across the wheat and row crops here on this Thursday afternoon. Wheat futures 19 to 25 cents lower as market participants continue to ease overbought conditions despite the ongoing crop losses reported across the plains. July, Kansas City wheat down 23 cents in July at 7.01, September lower at 7.13. Minneapolis July wheat down 18 cents at 7.01, while Chicago July wheat is down 20 cents at 6.55. Corn futures are also 14 to 15 cents lower, with broad ag weakness as the China summit has yet to show any conclusive developments for trade. That bearish argument has July contracts down 15 cents for corn at 4.65. Same for soybeans. We're seeing losses of 44 to 45 cents with no fresh bullish news. July contracts down 44 cents at $11.85. On the cash board, the 12 Pro Hard Red Winter Wheat down 23 cents in Portland at $7.48 a bushel. I'm Lee Northlawn, Western Ag Network.
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2: From ABC News, I'm Michelle Franzen. As contact tracing continues following the hantavirus outbreak on board the cruise ship, the CDC updating the public on the potential infections here in the U.S. 41 people being monitored in states, the CDC says, for symptoms after being exposed to the virus. Passengers evacuated from the ship remain in quarantine centers in Nebraska and Georgia. One man, Dr. Stephen Kornfeld, who stepped up to serve as the ship's doctor after the vessel's doctor contracted the virus and later tested positive himself, has now been cleared by health officials to leave isolation. ABC's Victor Oquendo has more.
3: Kornfeld saying he felt like he was coming down with the flu. One of his samples taken on the cruise ship, later testing positive for hantavirus.
4: This is a very secure facility. So if I am to get sick and spill virus, there's no way that virus is getting out of this building.
3: His most recent PCR test coming back negative. He's now out of the biocontainment unit.
2: There are no Americans who are considered cases. In Kansas, health officials say three people who were not on

0: The ship, but exposed to hantavirus abroad, have been taken to hospitals to be observed. In China, talks between President Trump and President Xi lasted for several hours. Chinese state media reports Xi warned Taiwan is the most important issue for U.S.-China relations, and if handled improperly, it could lead to clashes. Talks also centering on the Iran war and blockade in the Strait of Hormuz. The commander of the U.S. Central Command, Admiral Brad Cooper, testifying today before the Senate Armed Services Committee, says Iran's missile, drone, and naval capabilities have been severely damaged by the operations.
1: Iran has a significantly degraded threat, and they no longer threaten regional partners or the United States in ways that they were able to do before. Across every domain, they've been significantly degraded.
0: Jobless claims rose last week by 12,000 new filings compared to the prior week, more than double what analysts projected. 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
2: 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That ticket? 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Click it. 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
0: The now bankrupt Spirit Airline facing a lawsuit following the collapse of the budget carrier.
6: Former employees of the now defunct Spirit Airlines have filed a class action lawsuit alleging they were not given ample notice of the airline's closure before they all lost their jobs earlier this month. The plaintiffs are seeking 60 days of wages and benefits from the company and are asking the court to cover all 17,000 affected employees. Dave Packer, ABC News.
0: When ABC News reached out, Spirit Airlines declined to comment on litigation. One California county now taking new steps to hold parents accountable for their children's actions following a rise in incidents and injuries involving e-bikes and e-motorcycles.
7: In Orange County, since January, prosecutors have filed charges against three parents for allowing their kids to illegally ride e-motorcycles. That includes a mother of a 14-year-old boy. She is facing involuntary manslaughter charges for her son hitting and killing an elderly man while her son was riding an e-motorcycle. Now, the Orange County DA's office is launching a prosecution unit to go after parents and kids who break the law while riding. DA Todd Spitzer.
8: Whether you like it or not, we're responsible for the conduct of our children.
7: The unit will review all potential criminal charges, including for parents who let their children illegally ride e-bikes and e-motorcycles. Alex Stone, ABC News, Los Angeles.
0: Volatile storms targeting...
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12: 86.70. And now your Weather Command forecast. A high wind warning is in effect until midnight tonight. Today it should be very windy and much cooler, with a 50% chance of rain on this mostly cloudy day. Highs in the upper 60s, west winds 30 to 45 miles an hour. Tonight should be windy as well, mostly clear with lows in the lower 40s, west winds 15 to 35 miles an hour. Friday should be windy but partly sunny with west winds 20 to 30 miles an hour.
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0: $50. 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Finally, congratulations to Ann Christenmon, a Big Sandy, who won a 14-carat yellow gold and diamond ring with 1/5-carat total diamond weight worth $1,500. 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

0: May 25th is Memorial Day, and we honor the memory of Army Sergeant Charles H. Long, who served his country above and beyond the call of duty. Long was fighting in Korea on February 12, 1951. His company was overcome by enemy fire and ordered to withdraw, but he volunteered to stay behind and direct the mortar fire. He maintained radio contact as long as possible, directing artillery fire so skillfully that his company was able to withdraw safely, reorganize, and regain their original position. His inspirational action and his self-sacrifice helped to save many American lives that day. Charles Long was awarded the Medal of Honor for service above and beyond.
1: 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Happy Memorial Day.
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4: 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And now, an extended look at your Weather Command forecast. A high wind warning is in effect until midnight tonight. Today, it should be very windy and much cooler, with a 50% chance of rain on this mostly cloudy day. Highs in the upper 60s, west winds 30 to 45 miles an hour. Tonight should be windy as well, mostly clear with lows in the lower 40s, west winds 15 to 35 miles an hour. Friday should be windy but partly sunny with a 20% chance of thunderstorms, highs in the lower 60s, and west winds 20 to 30 miles an hour. Friday night should be partly cloudy with lows in the mid-30s, west winds 15 to 20 miles an hour, decreasing to around 5 to 15 miles an hour after midnight. Saturday should be mostly sunny, highs in the lower 60s, southwest winds 5 to 20 miles an hour. Saturday night should be mostly cloudy with a 50% chance of rain showers and lows in the mid-30s.
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60 Seconds of Answers with Mark Wicks, Republican candidate for Senate District 14. I've had some attack ads ran against me, so let me clear some things up. Yes, I am pro-life. Yes, I did an interview with Forward Montana. If you can't confront your opponent on his own turf, you probably shouldn't be running for the Senate. Yes, I ran as a libertarian once. I believe in smaller government and spending tax money responsibly, while leaving people alone as much as possible. My opponent's supporters seem to think those are bad qualities. Yes, I am a veteran and will do whatever I can to support fellow veterans. Yes, I will support hospitals. Yes, I understand that to cut taxes, we need to cut spending first. No, men absolutely shouldn't be in women's private spaces or sports. Yes, the East Coast

0: Liberals are spending a lot of money to keep me out of the Senate. If you like my answers, vote for me, Mark Wicks, in the Republican primary.
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1: May 25th is Memorial Day, and we remember Brigadier General Theodore Roosevelt III, who served his country above and beyond the call of duty. On D-Day, Roosevelt was the oldest man at age 56.

0: 6, and the only general to land with the first wave of troops. The pre-invasion plan failed, so Roosevelt improvised, meeting the platoons as they came on shore and directing them where he wanted them. Despite being under heavy fire and having to use a cane, he repeatedly traveled from the shore up the beach and back. His calmness and courage inspired his men. Years later, when General Omar Bradley was asked what he considered the most heroic act of the war, he answered, "Ted Roosevelt on Utah Beach." For his bravery, Theodore Roosevelt III was awarded the Medal of Honor for service above and beyond.
1: This Memorial Day, Milk River Pharmacy asks that we remember those who laid down their lives to protect our country. 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
1: 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Finally, congratulations to Ann Kristenmon, a Big Sandy, who won a 14-carat yellow gold and diamond ring with 1/5-carat total diamond weight worth $1,500. 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
5: And now, an extended look at your Weather Command forecast. A high wind warning is in effect until midnight tonight. Today, it should be very windy and much cooler, with a 50% chance of rain on this mostly cloudy day. Highs in the upper 60s, west winds 30 to 45 miles an hour. Tonight should be windy as well, mostly clear with lows in the lower 40s, west winds 15 to 35 miles an hour. Friday should be windy but partly sunny with a 20% chance of thunderstorms, highs in the lower 60s, and west winds 20 to 30 miles an hour. Friday night should be partly cloudy with lows in the mid-30s, west winds 15 to 20 miles an hour, decreasing to around 5 to 15 miles an hour after midnight. Saturday should be mostly sunny, highs in the lower 60s, southwest winds 5 to 20 miles an hour. Saturday night should be mostly cloudy with a 50% chance of rain showers and lows in the mid-30s.
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2: The city of Havre has begun spring and summer street sweeping. While cleaning the streets, the city plans on repair work in these swept areas. Havre Public Works Director Trevor Mork has more.
3: The goal is while those streets are cleaned, that we get in there, we do some crack sealing, some surface repairs, pothole repairs, as much as possible while we have that space available.
2: If your area of Havre is going to be swept, the city of Havre will post colored signs letting you know when the area will be swept and to remove vehicles from the street. Tuesday night, the Havre Public Schools Board of Trustees held their annual reorganization meeting. The board re-elected Tim Sheely as the board chairman and Kristen Heilman as vice chair. The board also reappointed Moses Dianon as clerk and approved his job description. In other business, the board appointed trustee Tyler De La Vega and Havre Public Schools Transportation Director Scott Phileas to the Hill County Transportation Committee. Heilman was reappointed as trustee representative to the Havre Public Schools Education Foundation. The board also confirmed the 2026-27 regular meeting schedule, special meeting schedule, trustee activity calendar, and school board member code of ethics.
4: An Oregon man who trafficked methamphetamine and fentanyl in Billings was sentenced Wednesday to 82 months of imprisonment, followed by 5 years of supervised release, Acting United States Attorney Tim Roscoe said. Derry Gerald Howard, 55, pleaded guilty in July 2025 to one count of possession with the intent to distribute controlled substances. After obtaining a search warrant for Howard's apartment, officers recovered approximately 117 grams of methamphetamine, approximately 153 grams of fentanyl, and a significant quantity of U.S. currency. After the search, law enforcement interviewed Howard, and he admitted purchasing meth and fentanyl pills to sell in Billings. The next meeting of the Healthcare Subcommittee on the Licensing Reform Task Force is on Friday, May 15th, via Zoom. The Healthcare Subcommittee will continue its discussion on interstate compacts with guest speaker presentations from the National Center for Interstate Compacts, the EMS Compact, and the National Association of Social Workers. The subcommittee will then begin its topic on expanding pathway options for healthcare occupations and review public comment submissions. The purpose of the task force is to provide the governor with recommendations and strategies to reform and improve Montana's professional occupational licensing system by September 2, 2026. The task force is focused on identifying and removing barriers to employment when those regulations are not related to public health and safety. You can find the Zoom link on the Montana Department of Labor and Industry website. On Wednesday, Governor Greg Gianforte welcomed the Bureau of Land Management's final decision to rescind the Biden administration's Conservation and Landscape Health Rule, which sought to undermine grazing, recreation, timber, and energy development on public lands. The Conservation and Landscape Health Rule, finalized under the Biden administration, sought to elevate conservation to an equal status with uses of public lands, including grazing, recreation, timber, energy, and mineral development.
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5: From ABC News, I'm Michelle Franzen. A temporary stay by the Supreme Court to block a popular abortion pill expires this hour. Justices set to rule on whether expansions made to mifepristone in the past 5 years should be rolled back. Here's ABC's Devin Dwyer.
6: People have been able to access the pill online from a doctor, from a provider, get it in the mail. It is the most commonly formed method of abortion in the United States. We're told one in four women who get an abortion today get the medication from telemedicine. It's just how it's gone.
5: If the block is upheld, women would still have to have access. They have to go in person to a doctor's office to receive the abortion pill. The summit in China continuing for a second day with working groups focusing on investments and trade. It follows meetings between President Trump and President Xi. Talks highlighted the potential of both countries, but no big breakthroughs on trade, and tensions remain on Taiwan and over Iran. ABC's Selena Wang is in Beijing.
7: Big picture, if you look at what

0: They're saying on camera, both leaders are focusing on stability between these two countries, the long history between the U.S. and China, and President Trump even lavishing praise on Xi Jinping, saying that it's an honor to be his friend, calling him a great leader, a line that's been picked up by state media here in China. But beneath all of that, there's tensions on Taiwan and Iran.
1: An American cruise ship passenger who tested positive for hantavirus has now been cleared to leave isolation. ABC News medical contributor Dr. Alok Patel says it shows protocols are working.
2: By testing negative and being better symptomatically, there's a lot less risk for the general public. That's exactly why this was designed in Nebraska, to keep people there for what's recommended, the full 42 days with the serial monitoring, because that is potentially the long time of incubation when this virus may show up.
1: Health officials continue to monitor more than three dozen Americans exposed to the hantavirus. Globally, though, there are 10 confirmed cases from the cruise ship outbreak. You're listening to ABC News.
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1: In New Mexico, officials say all 4 people on board a medical aircraft that crashed earlier today have died. The cause of the crash remains under investigation.
5: The Beechcraft King Air 90 was conducting a medical transport flight leaving Roswell, New Mexico, heading to Sierra Blanca, but over the Rio Doso area, the plane went down into a heavily wooded area. Radar contact and all communications were lost. Once crews finally got there, they found the plane wreckage and a small wildfire. Everybody on board was killed. Why the plane went down is unknown. The FAA says it and the NTSB will investigate. Alex Stone, ABC News.
1: Many companies have ended remote work programs ushered in out of necessity during COVID, but one business says it's keeping it as an option.
6: San Francisco technology company Dropbox has no plans to return its workers to offices. The cloud storage provider adopted a virtual-first staffing model for all employees in 2020 and has refined it since. Dropbox chief people officer Melanie Rosenwasser says allowing staff members to work from anywhere helps the company attract and retain talent. Employees are free to create their own schedules outside of 4-hour blocks reserved for meetings. There are in-person events at least quarterly.
1: ABC's Chuck Sievertson. After shuttering flights, Spirit Airlines now facing a proposed class action lawsuit filed by former employees who claim the company violated federal labor laws when it abruptly shut down operations and laid them off. Michelle Franz and ABC.
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9: Your Weather Command forecast. A high wind warning remains in effect until midnight. Tonight, partly cloudy, low in the lower 40s. West wind 15 to 30 miles per hour. Tomorrow, mostly sunny, high in the lower 60s. West wind 15 to 30 miles per hour. Tomorrow night, partly cloudy, low in the upper 30s. West wind 10 to 20 miles per hour. Saturday, partly sunny, high near 60. Southwest wind 10 to 20 miles per hour.
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0: 25th is Memorial Day, and we remember Brigadier General Theodore Roosevelt III, who served his country above and beyond the call of duty. On D-Day, Roosevelt was the oldest man at age 56 and the only general to land with the first wave of troops. The pre-invasion plan failed, so Roosevelt improvised, meeting the platoons as they came on shore and directing them where he wanted them. Despite being under heavy fire and having to use a cane, he repeatedly traveled from the shore up the beach and back. His calmness and courage inspired his men. Years later, when General Omar Bradley was asked what he considered the most heroic act of the war, he answered, "Ted Roosevelt on Utah Beach." For his bravery, Theodore Roosevelt III was awarded the Medal of Honor for service above and beyond.
1: 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We honor them today and every day. Thank you, veterans, fallen, past, and present, from Baker Amusements.
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0: 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Eleanor Bricker of Haber secured a ladies' bearing watch with gold tone and Milanese mesh band valued at $150. 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Finally, congratulations to Ann Kristen Mon, a Big Sandy, who won a 14-carat yellow gold and diamond ring with 1/5-carat total diamond weight worth $1,500. 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
4: Christine Lisi. The Vegas Golden Knights can advance to the NHL's Western Conference Final in a matchup with the Colorado Avalanche with a win tonight over the Anaheim Ducks in Game 6 of that second-round playoff series. Vegas will be without one of its top defensemen as Braden McNabb will serve a one-game suspension for a late hit in Game 5. Sabres host the Canadiens in a pivotal Game 5 in that second-round series, tied at 2 games apiece. NFL

0: Odell Beckham, an old friend, he's probably a little rusty, hasn't played in a while, but he's very familiar with those New York football giants, so they could add a receiver at some point.
1: NFL schedule release day is here. The league will release its entire 2026 regular season schedule tonight at 8 Eastern on ESPN and NFL Network. A first for Mariners catcher Cal Raleigh. He's landed on the injured list for the first time in his major league career due to an oblique strain. In 41 games this season, he's hitting just .161, 7 home runs, 18 RBI, 4 doubles, 18 walks, and 16 runs. Basketball Hall of Famer, two-time WNBA champ, three-time WNBA MVP, and four-time Olympic gold medalist Lisa Leslie will be memorialized with a statue outside of Crypto.com Arena in Los Angeles, among the others with statues outside the arena, Kobe Bryant, Kareem Abdul-Jabbar, and Wayne Gretzky.
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0: Hi, this is Mark Wicks, Republican candidate for Senate District 14. I was asked to run for this seat by Matt Regeer, President of the Senate, and many other rank-and-file senators and representatives also. My opponent talks about party bosses, but from the support I've received running for this seat, every elected conservative in the party must be a boss. They are adamant that they don't want to see Eric Albus in the Senate. They've worked with him. They know him. And they say, no way, because they know his politics. And when critical votes happen, he'll bail on you and have a ready excuse for his actions. I encourage you to vote for me, Mark Wicks. I am a rancher, farmer, veteran, pro-life, pro-gun, and I don't believe in men and women's sports or bathrooms. Rely on my strong moral code to protect our way of life. Oh, and if you think some party boss is going to control me, they'll find they would have better luck herding cats in a hailstorm.
1: Paid for by Wicks for Freedom, Republican Mark Wicks, Treasurer.
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0: This is a coordinated monthly test of the broadcast stations of your area. We are testing equipment that can quickly warn you during emergencies. If this had been an actual emergency, such as a flash flood warning or tornado warning, an official message would have followed the alert tone. This concludes the test of the emergency alert system.
1: Now for an extended look at your Weather Command forecast. A high wind warning remains in effect until midnight. Tonight, partly cloudy, low in the lower 40s. West wind 15 to 30 miles per hour. Tomorrow, mostly sunny, high in the lower 60s. West wind 15 to 30 miles per hour. Tomorrow night, partly cloudy, low in the upper 30s. West wind 10 to 20 miles per hour. Saturday, partly sunny, high near 60. Southwest wind 10 to 20 miles per hour. Saturday night, mostly cloudy, 40% chance of rain in the evening, tapering after midnight, low in the lower 30s. Sunday, partly sunny, 50% chance of rain, high in the upper 40s. Sunday night, mostly cloudy, 40% chance of rain in the evening, tapering after midnight, low in the upper 20s. Monday, partly sunny, 20% chance of rain in the morning, high in the lower 50s. Monday night and Tuesday, partly cloudy, low in the lower 30s, high in the lower 60s.
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I was born in a small town. 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
2: 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It's the best way to stay current on news, weather, funeral announcements, and wheat prices. Montana at Noon. The city of Havre, the High Line, and North Central Montana has plenty of important issues and events. Hearing or finding out about it all can be difficult. KOJM's Insight program tackles a wide range of topics regarding the economy, agriculture, government, education, healthcare, events, and more. 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

0: at Haver High School will be taking place. Brian Gum, superintendent of public schools, tells us more about this year's ceremony.
1: We also have our high school graduation is going to be coming up at 11 a.m. on June 6th at Blue Pony Stadium. So we got a huge senior class, so if you're planning on attending that event, you might want to get there early.
0: The city of Haver has begun spring and summer street sweeping. While cleaning the streets, the city plans on repair work in these swept areas. Haver Public Works Director Trevor Mork has more.
2: The goal is while those streets are cleaned, that we get in there, we do some crack sealing, some surface repairs, pothole repairs, as much as possible while we have that space available.
0: If your area of Haver is going to be swept, the city of Haver will post colored signs letting you know when the area will be swept and to remove vehicles from the street.
3: On Wednesday, Governor Greg Gianforte welcomed the Bureau of Land Management's final decision to rescind the Biden administration's conservation and landscape health rule, which sought to undermine grazing, recreation, timber, and energy development on public lands. The Conservation and Landscape Health Rule, finalized under the Biden administration, sought to elevate conservation to an equal status with uses of public lands, including grazing, recreation, timber, energy, and mineral development. Since the rule was first proposed in 2023, Governor Gianforte has opposed it, arguing it would depart from the Federal Land Policy Manual Act's requirement that BLM manage its lands for multiple use and sustained yield. The action on FLPMA follows BLM's final decision last week to cancel grazing permits previously issued to the American Prairie Reserve for the nonprofit's rewilded conservation bison herd. The governor has consistently urged federal agencies to follow the law, coordinate with state officials, and protect Montana's number one industry. On Tuesday, Montana Republican United States Congressman Troy Downing introduced legislation in the United States House of Representatives to authorize construction of the Dry Redwater Rural Water System, helping deliver clean and reliable water to communities across eastern Montana. Montana Republican U.S. Senators Steve Daines and Tim Sheehy introduced companion legislation in the Senate. The Dry Redwater Rural Water System would impact Dawson, Garfield, Macon, Prairie, and Richland counties, all areas which have historically suffered from very poor water quality. The system would include a water treatment plan, over 1,300 miles of pipeline, 116 miles of electrical lines, 12 pump stations, and 6 storage tanks. An Oregon man who trafficked methamphetamine and fentanyl in Billings was sentenced Wednesday to 82 months of imprisonment, followed by 5 years of supervised release, Acting United States Attorney Tim Roscoe said. Derry Gerald Howard, 55, pleaded guilty in July 2025 to one count of possession with the intent to distribute controlled substances. After obtaining a search warrant for Howard's apartment, officers recovered approximately 117 grams of methamphetamine, approximately 153 grams of fentanyl, and a significant quantity of U.S. currency. After the search, law enforcement interviewed Howard, and he admitted purchasing meth and fentanyl pills to sell in Billings.
0: This has been a production of New Media Broadcasters.
4: From ABC News, I'm Michelle Franzen. Access to a popular abortion pill was preserved today. The Supreme Court allowing the abortion pill mifepristone to be available without an in-person doctor visit, keeping on hold a lower court order that would have restricted the drug's availability. The case out of Louisiana, ABC's Devin Dwyer has details.
5: People have been able to access the pill online from a doctor, from a provider, get it in the mail. It is the most commonly formed method of abortion in the United States. We're told 1 in 4 women who get an abortion today get the medication from telemedicine. It's just how it's gone.
4: In China, final talks taking place in a few hours in the summit between President Trump and President Xi. Both leaders met earlier. Chinese state media reports Xi warned Taiwan is the most important issue for U.S.-China relations, and if handled improperly, there could be clashes. Talks also centered on the Iran war and trade talks continue. ABC's Selena Wang is in Beijing.
6: There are still areas of discussion that have yet to be ironed out. We heard the Treasury Secretary say that there will be talks around, for instance, artificial intelligence, setting up guardrails, how to avoid the worst case scenario. He also said the two leaders will be talking about setting up a board of trade and investment. This is to facilitate Chinese investments in the U.S. in less sensitive, non-strategic areas. And the White House has talked about how they want China to make purchasing commitments to buy more American food, energy, and planes.
4: Americans kept up spending in April, but at a slower pace, according to the latest retail sales report. concerns over the

0: war increasing along with prices on goods rising. Weekly jobless claims continuing to rise.
1: The number of people filing their first claims for state jobless benefits rose by 12,000 last week to 211,000 altogether. That's more than double what employment analysts were anticipating. The overall number of people receiving some kind of unemployment has slipped a little to 1.7 million.
0: ABC's Jim Ryan. You're listening to ABC News.
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4: You think a ticket for not wearing your seatbelt is the worst that could happen? A fine, an inconvenience, a little embarrassment. But then comes the crash. There are injuries, a hospital bed, the long road to recovery, the moments you'll miss. Suddenly, a ticket doesn't seem so bad. That ticket? That was nothing. Click it. Don't risk it. Paid for by NHTSA.
0: The CDC says 41 people are being monitored across the U.S. for symptoms after being exposed to the hantavirus. Passengers evacuated from that cruise ship remain in quarantine centers in Nebraska and Georgia. One man, Dr. Stephen Kornfeld, who stepped in to help on the ship during the outbreak and later tested positive, has now been cleared to leave isolation. Here's ABC's Victor Okendo.
5: Kornfeld saying he felt like he was coming down with the flu. One of his samples taken on the cruise ship, later testing positive for hantavirus.
6: This is a very secure facility. So if I am to get sick and spill virus, there's no way that virus is getting out of this building.
5: Overnight, his most recent PCR test coming back negative. He's now out of the biocontainment unit.
0: In Southern California, a power outage in San Diego County almost ended a Little League playoff game, but firefighters came to the rescue.
7: Just down the street from the Rios Canyon Little League field on Tuesday night, a power line began arcing, knocking out the lights of the field. The league's director says it seemed like the game was over.
8: Thought that we were going to have to cancel the game and potentially cancel the whole week of play.
7: It was the third inning and the lights were out until Lakeside firefighters saw what was going on, and they came in with their new rescue unit that has a 15-foot tall LED light tower on it. Fire Marshal Jeremy Davis.
9: Let's let them play baseball.
7: The fire truck's light tower lit up the field, allowing the game to go on.
0: ABC's Alex Stone, Michelle Franzen, ABC News.
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11: Your Weather Command forecast. A high wind warning remains in effect until midnight. Tonight, partly cloudy, low in the lower 40s. West wind 15 to 30 miles per hour. Tomorrow, mostly sunny, high in the lower 60s. West wind 15 to 30 miles per hour. Tomorrow night, partly cloudy, low in the upper 30s. West wind 10 to 20 miles per hour. Saturday, partly sunny, high near 60. Southwest wind 10 to 20 miles per hour.
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0: May 25th is Memorial Day,
1: and we honor the memory of Army Specialist Lawrence Joel, who served his country above and beyond the call of duty. Joel was a medic serving with the 1st Airborne Battalion in Vietnam on November 8, 1965. The enemy launched a fierce attack on the group, and every man in the lead platoon was wounded or killed. Joel moved among the men, treating the wounded and encouraging them with his calm manner and skillful treatment. When he was shot in both legs and could barely move, Joel refused to be evacuated and instead continued to crawl over that bloody battlefield, treating as many men as he could reach. He kept going until he collapsed and had to be carried from the field. Lawrence Joel was awarded the Medal of Honor for service above and beyond.
2: 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Happy Memorial Day as we remember those who sacrificed so much for us to be here today.
3: Eric Albus is a leader who always puts his constituents first. 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And he assisted in expanding access to high school trades education so that students could earn real-world certificates that are recognized by Montana's Department of Labor and Industry. Support Eric Albus in his bid for election. 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
6: 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Finally, congratulations to Ann Kristenmon, a Big Sandy, who won a 14-carat yellow gold and diamond ring with 1/5-carat total diamond weight worth $1,500. 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

0: Area road conditions, as reported by the Montana Department of Transportation, throughout the region this evening. Clear to mostly clear sky, visibility up to 10 miles, no precipitation expected. Most areas seeing west wind 30 to 40 miles per hour, gusting 45 to 50. To the east of Havre, west winds early 45 to 50 miles per hour, gusting as high as 60, reducing to 35 to 40 miles per hour, gusts up to 50. Reduced visibility reported on U.S. Highway 2, west of Havre between Chester and Galata, east of Havre between Dodson and Malta. Blowover warnings on Secondary 233 south of Chester, U.S. Highway 2 in the Shelby area, U.S. 191 in the Missouri River Breaks area, and U.S. 87 between Big Sandy and Loma. U.S. Highway 2 in Havre, mile marker 381.3 to 383.8, road repair and panel replacement on 1st Street from 9th Avenue West to 4th Avenue West. Secondary 232 north of Havre, mile marker 0.8 to 10, conditioning and sign installation with reduced speed where workers are present. U.S. 191, mile marker 84 to 85, grading and maintenance south of the Missouri River, mile marker 86 to 88.5, construction on the Fred Robinson Bridge and Armels Creek Bridge. Looking at area road conditions for your Thursday evening, I'm Kelly Korsbeck for New Media Broadcasters. Now for an extended look at your Weather Command forecast. A high wind warning remains in effect until midnight. Tonight, partly cloudy, low in the lower 40s. West wind 15 to 30 miles per hour. Tomorrow, mostly sunny, high in the lower 60s. West wind 15 to 30 miles per hour. Tomorrow night, partly cloudy, low in the upper 30s. West wind 10 to 20 miles per hour. Saturday, partly sunny, high near 60. Southwest wind 10 to 20 miles per hour. Saturday night, mostly cloudy, 40% chance of rain in the evening, tapering after midnight, low in the lower 30s. Sunday, partly sunny, 50% chance of rain, high in the upper 40s. Sunday night, mostly cloudy, 40% chance of rain in the evening, tapering after midnight, low in the upper 20s. Monday, partly sunny, 20% chance of rain in the morning, high in the lower 50s. Monday night and Tuesday, partly cloudy, low in the lower 30s, high in the lower 60s.
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1: The plan behind Havers street sweeping, and an Oregon man has been sentenced on a charge of distributing drugs in Billings. Stay tuned for these stories and more.
2: May 25th is Memorial Day, and we honor the memory of Air Force Captain Lance P. Sijun, who served his country above and beyond the call of duty. Ejecting from his disabled aircraft over North Vietnam, Captain Sijun managed to evade the enemy for 6 weeks, despite serious injuries and weight loss from lack of food. When finally captured, the crippled and gaunt Captain Sijun was taken to a prisoner camp, where he was kept in solitary confinement, broken only by lengthy interrogations and repeated torture by the North Vietnamese. Refusing to divulge any information to his captors, he never gave in. Tortured to the point of delusion, lapsing in and out of consciousness, he was finally placed in a cell with a fellow prisoner who cared for him until his death soon after. Captain Lance Sijun was awarded the Medal of Honor for service above and beyond.
3: Corp Construction knows the greatness of this country is the product of ultimate sacrifices by the U.S. Armed Forces. Thank you, veterans, fallen, past, and present, from Corp Construction.
1: The city of Havre has begun spring and summer street sweeping. While cleaning the streets, the city plans on repair work in these swept areas. Havre Public Works Director Trevor Mork has more.
4: The goal is while those streets are cleaned, that we get in there, we do some crack sealing, some surface repairs, pothole repairs, as much as possible while we have that space available.
1: If your area of Havre is going to be swept, the city of Havre will post colored signs letting you know when the area will be swept and to remove vehicles from the street. Tuesday night, the Havre Public Schools Board of Trustees held their annual reorganization meeting. The board re-elected Tim Sheely as the board chairman and Kristen Heilman as vice chair. The board also reappointed Moses Dianon as clerk and approved his job description. In other business, the board appointed Trustee Tyler De La Vega and Havre Public Schools Transportation Director Scott Phileas to the Hill County Transportation Committee. Heilman was reappointed as trustee representative to the Havre Public Schools Education Foundation. The board also confirmed the 2026-27 regular meeting schedule, special meeting schedule, trustee activity calendar, and school board member code of ethics.
5: An Oregon man who trafficked methamphetamine and fentanyl in Billings was sentenced Wednesday to 82 months of imprisonment, followed by 5 years of supervised release. Acting United States Attorney Tim Roscoe said. Derry Gerald Howard, 55, pleaded guilty in July 2025 to one count of possession with the intent to distribute controlled substances. After obtaining a search warrant for Howard's apartment, officers recovered approximately 117 grams of methamphetamine, approximately 153 grams of fentanyl, and a significant quantity of U.S. currency. After the search, law enforcement interviewed Howard, and he admitted purchasing meth and fentanyl pills to sell in Billings. The next meeting of the Healthcare Subcommittee on the Licensing Reform Task Force is on Friday, May 15th, via Zoom. The Healthcare Subcommittee will continue its discussion on interstate compacts with guest speaker presentations from the National Center for Interstate Compacts, the EMS Compact, and the National Association of Social Workers. The subcommittee will then begin its topic on expanding pathway options for healthcare occupations and review public comment submissions. The purpose of the task force is to provide the governor with recommendations and strategies to reform and improve Montana's professional occupational licensing system by September 2, 2026. The task force is focused on identifying and removing barriers to employment when those regulations are not related to public health and safety. You can find the Zoom link on the Montana Department of Labor and Industry website. On Wednesday, Governor Greg Gianforte welcomed the Bureau of Land Management's final decision to rescind the Biden administration's Conservation and Landscape Health Rule, which sought to undermine grazing, recreation, timber, and energy development on public lands. The Conservation and Landscape Health Rule, finalized under the Biden administration, sought to elevate conservation to an equal status with uses of public lands, including grazing, recreation, timber, energy, and mineral development.
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6: From ABC News, I'm Dave Packer. President Trump getting ready for day two of his high-stakes trip to China. The president's first meeting with Chinese President Xi Jinping lasted more than 2 hours. ABC's Mary Bruce. She delivered.

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3: From ABC News, Tech Trends. Instagram is introducing a new way to share pictures that disappear. They're called Instants, and in a video post Instagram, head Adam Mosseri says they're all about sharing just with friends.
4: When you tap send, it immediately goes to either your close friends list or your followers that you follow back, whichever you prefer. Once people see that photo, it disappears and they can't screenshot it.
3: Some workers at Meta, the parent company of Instagram, may be hoping a new program there will be gone in an instant. Several reports say employees have been protesting after the introduction of tracking software on their work machines. Meta says the data will be used to train AI on how

0: Behind online education platform Canvas says it's reached a deal with the hackers who broke into the system used by thousands of schools. Part of the deal includes assurances that the data the hacker stole and threatened to leak has been deleted. With Tech Trends, Michelle Franzen, ABC.
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4: Good day, everyone. I'm Lane Nordlund. This week, USDA shared its first look at the 2026 winter wheat crop production and yield forecast. Anthony Prilliman with the National Ag Statistics Service provides data from the first report.
5: U.S. planted winter wheat acres are estimated at 32.4 million. That is unchanged from the March estimate, but down 2.2% from last year. Harvested acres in the U.S. are forecasted just over 22 million. That is down 13.7% or nearly 3.5 million acres from last year. If realized, this will be a record low harvested area for the U.S. As of May 1st, yield is forecast at 47.6 bushels per acre. That is down 13.3% or 7.3 bushels from the previous year. And then production is forecast at nearly 1.05 billion bushels. That is down 25.3% from 2025. The gap between the planted and harvested number is larger this year compared to the previous two seasons, indicating a larger number of acres not harvested for grain. The winter wheat harvested to planted acreage ratio across the past 10 seasons. This year's ratio is currently forecast at 67.9%. It's the second lowest ratio on the chart, and in fact is the second lowest ratio since 1933, just showing the amount of abandonment we're looking at for this year's crop.
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4: The national corn growers are pressing Congress over soaring fertilizer costs, saying the economics just don't pencil out. Testifying before the Senate Ag Committee, South Dakota farmer Trent Kolbeck warned producers are already planning for the 2027 crop with no certainty on fertilizer prices or supply. The national corn growers say market consolidation and import duties on phosphate fertilizers have driven costs higher, while Mosaic's largest production cut adds more pressure. Corn growers are urging lawmakers to pass fertilizer transparency legislation and bring down prices. I'm Lane Nordlund, Western Ag Network.

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0: callers. Thank you to everyone who registered in this year's Mother's Day promotion. Keep listening to new media broadcaster stations, KOJM, KPQX, and KRYK, for more chances to win throughout the spring and summer. Congratulations again to Eleanor Bricker and Marge Sook of Haver, and Ann Kristenmon of Big Sandy, the winners in the new media broadcasters and JM Donovan Designs and Fine Jewelry Mother's Day promotion.
1: Last weekend, Haver High softball played their final regular season home games and won both over Glendive and Sydney. Head coach Tony Vigilotti told new media broadcasters how crazy their 11-inning victory over Glendive was.
2: Well, you know, Friday versus Glendive, just proud of our team. You know, they battled. We were down, I think, 3 going into the bottom of the 7th. We were able to tie it up, and then the 8th, 9th, 10th inning, 3 up, 3 down, I think, for both of us. And we give up a 2-run home run in the top of the 11th, so we're down 2 going into that inning. And again, we battle back, score 3 runs, and so we're just proud of them. You know, it's easy to quit in some of those situations, and they didn't do that. They just kept battling, and it was a victory that we needed to have, and we got it. So just proud of our team.
1: The Blue Ponies then blew out Sydney on Saturday 11-0 and positioned themselves to host a state play-in game next week. This weekend, Haver softball has 4 non-conference games at the Butte Tournament. The Haver North Stars have opened up the season 2-4 overall with losses to the Helena Reps and most recently to the Helena Senators. On Sunday, Haver fell in Game 1 4-0 and held a lead in Game 2 before dropping the contest 9-8. North Star head coach Ben Mader said after the losses that he still believes his team can compete with anybody.
3: I'd say as a team, our biggest takeaway is we can hang with about anyone. And they played really well together.
1: Coach Mader also said the North Stars have a couple of players that have stepped up and stood out so far early in the season.
3: Well, in terms of standing out, we got a great start from Quinn Elliott, but I kind of expect that out of him. He's kind of been a workhorse on the mound for us. But unexpectedly, it would be Michael Thompson. He had to move in and catch for us in the second game against Helen, and he did a fantastic job. I think that was his first full Legion game behind the plate, and he did an absolutely great job.
1: The North Stars start conference play this Sunday, May 17th, with a doubleheader against the Medicine Hat Knights on the road, with first pitch of Game 1 at 1 p.m. Your sports rundown through Sunday, May 17th. Haver High Track on Saturday, May 16th, will be at Polson for the ABC meet. Softball will be in Butte on Friday and Saturday, May 15th and 16th. Game 1 Friday will be at 1:45 p.m. versus Laurel, and Game 2 with first pitch at 7 p.m. versus Polson. On Saturday, the Blue Ponies open up the day at 10:45 a.m. with Hamilton and end the day at 4 p.m. with Frenchtown. And tennis on Saturday, May 16th, will be at East Helena. The Haver North Stars will have a doubleheader on Sunday, May 17th, for a conference opener at Medicine Hat. First pitch of Game 1 is at 1 p.m. For Chinook Sugar Beater Sports, the end track on Saturday, May 16th, will be at the distance track in Great Falls. Tennis Friday and Saturday, May 15th and 16th, will be in Missoula. And for all your local area sports, check out our website at HighlineToday.com.
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5: I'm Christine Lisi. The Vegas Golden Knights can advance to the NHL's Western Conference Final in a

0: matchup with the Colorado Avalanche with a win tonight over the Anaheim Ducks in Game 6 of that second-round playoff series. Vegas will be without one of its top defensemen as Braden McNabb will serve a one-game suspension for a late hit in Game 5. Sabres host the Canadiens in a pivotal Game 5 in that second-round series, tied at 2 games apiece. NFL Giants receiver Malik Nabers underwent a second procedure on his right knee earlier this offseason, was considered a cleanup procedure after he tore his ACL in September. ESPN NFL reporter Jeremy Fowler.
1: Not a cause of major concern, but it's never a good sign when you have multiple surgeries on a star receiver like this that you're hoping can play week one. Now, that is still the hope for the New York Giants, but that's not a slam dunk because he's got to be cleared. He's got to go through a lot of different steps over the next 2 months. They're hopeful to see what he can do in training camp, but that's a long way away. So he's been in the building. He's been rehabbing. The process has been good otherwise. So the Giants are going to hold out hope. Now, meanwhile, do they sign another receiver? They've talked to Odell Beckham, an old friend. Mm-hmm. He's probably a little rusty, hasn't played in a while, but he's very familiar with those New York football Giants. So they could add a receiver at some point.
0: NFL schedule release day is here. The league will release its entire 2026 regular season schedule tonight at 8 Eastern on ESPN and NFL Network. A first for Mariners catcher Cal Raleigh. He's landed on the injured list for the first time in his major league career due to an oblique strain. In 41 games this season, he's hitting just .161. 7 home runs, 18 RBI, 4 doubles, 18 walks, and 16 runs. Basketball Hall of Famer, 2-time WNBA champ, 3-time WNBA MVP, and 4-time Olympic gold medalist Lisa Leslie will be memorialized with a statue outside of Crypto.com Arena in Los Angeles. Among the others with statues outside the arena, Kobe Bryant, Kareem Abdul-Jabbar, and Wayne Gretzky.
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6: 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I'm Joshua Weiss. Today we sat down with Public Works Director for the City of Havre, Trevor Mork, to discuss street sweeping for the spring season and the upcoming Bear Paw Marathon, along with expected detour routes and time frames.
7: The Public Works Department, we have developed a street maintenance schedule dedicated to sweeping activities. That way people, they have some lead time as to when those will be coming to their front door, per se. We do have that hard copy here at City Hall. We're hoping to have it on our website here soon, but we'll also be sharing it on social media. So we do have signs that will be placed out there to notify the residents in those areas that there will be no parking on what day. They are color-coded, and they correspond with the schedule that we have developed. We do ask people to not park in those. That way we can achieve the most successful street maintenance possible for sweeping, painting, and other activities such as surface repairs. Most of our heavy areas are going to be that downtown area where we have all at angled parking, as well as around school zones. And so this year, we're kind of trying to get those more developed for that painting. The goal is while those streets are cleaned, that we get in there, we do some crack sealing, some surface repairs, pothole repairs, as much as possible while we have that space available.
6: While we're on the subject of closures, do you have anything similar to bring up regarding the upcoming Bear Paw Marathon?
7: We're a month away from the Bear Paw Marathon, which is going to be hosted on Saturday, June 6th. It will be starting out in the Bear Paw Mountains, and it'll course along Montana 234, and it's coming into the city of Havre. It's got a different endpoint. Historically, it has ended at Montana State University Northern Campus, but this year we're hoping to have the endpoint be Pepin Park. So there will be street closures within the city of Havre city limits. The Bear Paw Marathon Commission does hope to have some crossing points. Please stay tuned for those traffic control plans as they come out. And again, I really want to emphasize the safety. There will be pilot cars, means there will be limited access on MT 234 that will be delivering vehicles that are trying to pass while that race is active. Just please be safe as a driver, as a motorcyclist, as a bicyclist, or as a runner that's involved in the race. Please be safe. So it's going to be coming in from the Bear Paw Mountains, and once they get to 17th Street, they'll be making a right-hand turn there at Bear Paw Meets to get over to 7th Avenue, and they will pass over to the Sunnyside School area, make a left until they can get over to 6th Avenue, until they get to St. Jude area, and we'll be ending at Pepin Park. So there will be some crossing points in there, but we will try to have the signage as available as possible to direct vehicles to get to those crossing points.
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8: Now for an extended look at your Weather Command forecast. A high wind warning remains in effect until midnight. Tonight, partly cloudy, low in the lower 40s. West wind 15 to 30 miles per hour. Tomorrow, mostly sunny, high in the lower 60s. West wind 15 to 30 miles per hour. Tomorrow night, partly cloudy, low in the upper 30s. West wind 10 to 20 miles per hour. Saturday, partly sunny, high near 60, southwest wind 10 to 20 miles per hour. Saturday night, mostly cloudy, 40% chance of rain in the evening, tapering after midnight, low in the lower 30s. Sunday, partly sunny, 50% chance of rain, high in the upper 40s. Sunday night, mostly cloudy, 40% chance of rain in the evening, tapering after midnight, low in the upper 20s. Monday, partly sunny, 20% chance of rain in the morning, high in the lower 50s. Monday night and Tuesday, partly cloudy, low in the lower 30s, high in the lower 60s.
9: 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A song washes you back to the beach that fall when love was all. At work, bone tired, a whispered lyric will make you dance, inspired. And when the computer's glow at night is the only light, a voice might say the thing that makes the save. 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
2: Libertarian Mark Witz. 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Mark has spent the better part of the last decade losing elections on the high line, and the upcoming Republican primary election should be no different. Reject the notion that libertarian ideals are Republican ideals and keep Mark Wicks out of the Montana Senate. 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
2: 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All you have to do is listen to KOJM or visit HighlineToday.com. We are the home of all your live coverage and